Sabrina with Manchild. 101 WIXX. It's Tommy just jumping in, ready to have some fun, play a ton of music on a midweek Wednesday. His French and Max WIXX.

Ella Langley, she was in Texas, 101 WIXX. Yeah, you smell that wildfire smoke? Probably want to hang inside, especially if you're, sensitive to smoke. Just saying. Supposed to clear out on Friday, but I mean, right now we're in the thick of the whole wildfire smoke leftovers going on in the area.

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1: All right, first up, the woman who filmed Shia LaBeouf in a grocery store parking lot has now been arrested for stalking. Police in Louisiana booked a 40-year-old named Alyssa after

0: when they were younger, you know, he thinks that the legacy gets deleted. So the piano man looked at the scoreboard and said, I'm good. And Pitbull just set a world record in London for largest gathering of people wearing bald caps. That's somehow some kind of record, I guess. Over 22,000 fans did it. So he's officially in the Guinness Book of World Records. That's hilarious. So there's the Foxerazzi. Shia's parking lot drama turned legal. Billy Joel chose legacy over leftovers. And Pitbull somehow made bald caps a global movement. More coming up.
1: 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Is it a red flag? 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
1: Uh-oh. 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

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Yeah, it's been super hot, and then now it's, you know, hazy, smells like smoke everywhere. 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

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Bella K requests, we'll get that on too. Shinedown's on, it's WIXX.

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0: 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Make sure you're listening on Friday so you can get that Bud Light Ultimate Barbecue. 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
1: Thank you for dinner, baby. 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

Benson Boone. It's 101 WIXX. She's one of the biggest artists right now, no doubt about it. Ella Langley with the latest stuff, new stuff called Be Her. 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

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It's 101 WIXX. And yeah, that smoke smell, it hopefully will start calming down tomorrow, but it should clear out by Friday, they say. But yeah, air quality advisory, not very.

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The Rejects, it's 101 WIXX, and Ariana Grande's latest called Hate That I Made You Love Me. And she obviously wasn't talking about her boy Ricky, because they got back together and they're, taking it slow again. 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

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And Packers 5K, 1K, talking about the 1K kids run. 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It's coming up on the 24th, 25th this month.

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My friends are in love with their ear purifiers. I'm the same way. 101 WIXX, 9 minutes after 11 o'clock. I'm Andy Gardner with hit music for you, like this track from Miles Smith. This is Stargazing.

101 WIXX. Let's check that Fox 11 forecast, shall we? Partly cloudy and smoke for these overnight hours. A low of 67. Tomorrow, hot with smoke. Sounds so strange to say. Mostly sunny and a high of 89 degrees. Right now at Green Bay Austin Straubel International Airport, the thermometer says 69 degrees. WIXX.

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When I was 6 years old, I broke my leg. And I was running from my brother and his friends.

It's almost here. It's almost here. Tomorrow night, the big night. WIXX helps to present Smash Mouth, a free concert. Yeah, tomorrow night, part of Paperfest at Sunset Park in Kimberley. Paperfest, three wonderful nights of free music. 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

11:52 at 101 WIXX. I want to pass this along. As of last check, this appears to be current. A silver alert has been issued for, and I'm not quite sure of the pronunciation of the last name here, Gary Eicher or Eicher, E-I-C-H-E-R, age 74. White male, 5 feet 4 inches tall, 150 pounds. Gary is missing from the village of Alloway. He's driving a 1994 dark blue Chevrolet Geo Prism with Wisconsin license plate 522 PVS. Again, that's a 1994 dark blue Chevrolet Geo Prism with Wisconsin license plate 522 PVS. If you see Gary or that vehicle, please call 911. Gonna squeeze in Chapel Roan right after Bella Kay. I love it, I love it, I love it on IXX.

WIXX. Andy Gardner hanging out with you, and I appreciate you joining me. Alex Warren, Gracie Abrams, 3 Days Grace, and Malcolm Todd in your future. Jam-packed midnight hour on 101 WIXX. This is Ella Langley.

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And this town's lost its faith. Our colors will fade eventually. 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Oh my, my, oh my, my love. 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

101WIXX. Yeah, gotta deal with that smoke yet. Partly cloudy for these overnight hours, a low of 67. When the sun comes up, it's gonna be mostly sunny. Hot, yeah, more of that smoke at a high of 89 degrees. Olivia Rodrigo coming up. Remember I said earlier a track from Malcolm Todd is on the way too. That'll be Earrings. Drop Dead will be the song from Olivia Rodrigo. Those songs

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Text the word 1,000 to 31011 and sign up for a chance to play. Andy, when are you going to play Earrings from Malcolm Todd? Well, I'll do it right after this song from Olivia Rodrigo. Here's Drop Dead.

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May I interest you in a song called Hate That I Made You Love Me from Ariana Grande? Well, I'm going to play it for you next hour. Also, a homewrecker from Somber and Mr. Know-It-All from Teddy Swims. And I'll throw in a Taylor Swift track as well. All for you in the 1 o'clock hour on WIXX. Oh, yeah. Avril Lavigne, Skater Boy, IXX.

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You know that Packers 5K run and the 1K kids run? 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The 1K Friday, July 24th. 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

on WIXX 127. I'm Andy Gardner. Second half of the hour incoming. You'll hear Midnight Sun from Zara Larsson, as well as Die on This Hill from Sienna Smith, and or Sienna Spyro, I should say. And I'm going to try to throw in Back to Friends from Somber if we've got time. All that and more coming up on WIXX. I knew it. I knew you. Here's Taylor Swift.

fantastic WIXX playlist that you're enjoying right now doesn't happen by accident. It takes a village, as they say. So, take our latest Short Hit Pickers music survey. Let us know how you feel about some of the songs that we play. Once you complete that survey, you'll be entered for a chance to be rewarded with Beats Studio Buds wireless earbuds. Andy, how can I get started on that survey? 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Text M-U-S-I-C, that spells music. 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I'll send you a link to that survey. The survey is not going to take up much of your time.

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And let's see here, I'll throw in Freaking Out from Dexter and the Moon Rocks. 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

0: 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Andy Gardner hanging out with you. Choosing Texas from Ella Langley. You're going to hear that later on, as well as American Girls from Harry Styles and House Tour from Sabrina Carpenter. Right now, MGK and Wiz Khalifa. Girl Next Door on WIXX. Here comes the laugh.
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All right, there's Dominic Fike. 101 WIXX, 5 in front of 3 o'clock in the new hour. She Did It Again from Tyla and Zara Larsson. Drop Dead from Olivia Rodrigo and Speed Demon from Justin Bieber. It's all for you in the 3 o'clock hour on 101

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I will play Waterfalls from TLC. I really like that song. It's coming up in a bit. Here's Somber on WIXX.

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In the 4 o'clock hour, you will hear Hit the Wall from Gracie Abrams, Midnight Sun from Zara Larsson, plus Risk It All from Bruno Mars. 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

101WIXX, air quality advisory in effect, and here's the latest from Fox 11's Pete Petoniak. Smoky skies today, hazy sunshine, high near 86. Smoky skies tonight, mostly cloudy, chance of a storm down to near 66 for the low. Partly sunny tomorrow, chance of showers and storms and a high near 87. And then looking ahead to Saturday, mostly sunny skies and a high near 86. Gail, coming up following Zara Larsson. 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

Coming up on 4:36. 101WIXX, an air quality advisory is in effect. Pete Petoniak at Fox 11 has this to say weather-wise. Smoky skies today, hazy sunshine, a high near 86. Smoky skies tonight, mostly cloudy, chance of a storm down to near 66 for the low. And then for tomorrow, partly sunny, chance of showers and storms, and a high near 87 degrees. This right here is Alex Warren, Fever Dream on WIXX.

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WIXX. My name is Andy Gardner. Keep in mind, there is an air quality advisory in effect. Pete Petoniak at Fox 11 has this to say. Smoky skies today. Hazy sunshine and a high near 86. Pete could have just said smoke shine and a high near 86. That would have been basically the same thing. Huggy's laughing in the background. Smoky skies tonight, mostly cloudy, chance of a storm down to near 66. And then for tomorrow, partly sunny, chance of showers and storms at a high near 87. I gotta get out of here. 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Make it a great day.

0: We are back! That's we right. are back!
1: And we're the three best friends that anybody could have.
2: Yo, y'all got voices or what?
3: No.
2: He don't. Natalie don't. I'm chilling.
4: I'm struggling.
2: Yeah, it's a weird weird cough fest up in here, guys. So I guess I'm next.
3: Wow. Okay, I don't. That's the first I've
4: talked to. Oh my goodness, it's really gone. Whoa. Guess mad. What? Kids that get sucks. To play. Hi, Huggy.
2: Hi.
4: My voice is coming back. Oh no, am I getting
2: you
4: sick?
2: She was faking it the whole time.
4: Well, that's what I usually do.
2: Oh. You can't say that.
4: I'm kidding.
2: We talked about this. Because we use the same excuse.
4: I'm kidding.
2: Diarrhea.
4: Oh, yeah. Diarrhea. Speaking of diarrhea.
2: Oh, here we go.
4: I thought I had that virus yesterday.
2: Calypso?
4: Calypso, whatever it is.
2: Calypso Aurora?
4: Yeah.
2: Is that what it is? It's a planet.
4: It's something. Because I had a salad. I finally was able to eat something. Hold on. Just wait. Had a salad last night after my fun festivities. Which we'll talk about later.
2: Mm-hmm.
4: And all of a sudden, my stomach was rumbling. And it was gurgling and bubbling. And I said, oh, no, not another thing.
2: Mm-hmm.
4: Please, no. Well,
2: you did.
4: I went to my bathroom.
2: Oh.
4: I was ready for all the things. And I had the massive, biggest burp. I was fine.
2: Well...
4: That's fine.
2: The same thing. Just came out the wrong end.
4: Yeah. False so, alarm. But, you know, knowing me, I'll get everything and anything.
2: Either way, it'll still stink. Ew.
4: Either way, it still stinks. I feel
2: Corey,
4: like you and
2: you
4: I.
2: Are you okay?
3: I don't know. I mean, yeah, I feel fine.
2: Yeah.
3: It's really bad.
2: Not too bad.
3: Yeah. It's pretty bad.
2: Can you guys put up with it, homies of the show?
3: Can I?
2: 101.1.
3: I'm trying to think if I can talk like this.
2: Yeah.
3: This is like monotone in the morning.
2: That's fine. Just introduce the breaks and
3: okay.
4: It's like you're doing the Sunday night show on the jazz, late night jazz.
2: Sunday night slow jams.
3: Jazz.
4: Yeah.
2: Yeah, dude, you're playing all the R&B cuts. Keith Sweat, Babyface. All right, we got a big show coming up. Corey? No? All right.
3: Why
4: don't you read the show sheet?
3: I'd love to be able to tell you.
2: All right, here we go. If you didn't hear the Be Right Back bangers yesterday, we got it. We're going to replay that for you coming up in a few minutes. Plus, something happened with my body. We'll talk about that. And Natalie has a big life update that we are going to talk about around 6:40 this morning. So hang out a little bit. Calls, concerns, epic slams, and zingers all can happen at 406-1011 as we go into the show. 5:20 in the morning. Pete's forecast on the way.
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18: Unhealthy air quality will continue for today. Smoky skies, hazy sunshine, high near 86. Tonight, mostly cloudy, smoky, chance of a storm, low 66. Tomorrow, partly sunny, chance of showers and thunderstorms, and a high near 87. From Fox 11, your station for severe weather coverage, I'm meteorologist Pete Pitoniak on 101 WIXX. 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

0: train.
1: She said train. Never mind. It's Huggy, Natalie, and Corey. 101 WIXX. 5:31 in the morning. What's the temperature out? Because I don't have it up, Corey.
0: It's nice out.
1: All right. It's pretty. Well, it was 66 it's a little when foggy. I came up this morning.
0: Hey, speaking
1: it's
0: about
1: not fog,
0: outside.
1: It's fire.
0: It's fire. Yes. Yeah, so yesterday, I don't know about you, but I felt like this fire, the smoke, all came down so quickly yesterday. Mm-hmm. My eyes were burning being outside. My chest was hurting being
1: smoke.
0: Outside so much. It was, and I didn't know what it was at first. I didn't realize it. And then I, like, you know, Googled.
1: It's not like we talked about it all morning yesterday.
0: We didn't really talk about the wildfires,
1: well,
0: though. Yeah.
1: Okay, my question is for the wildfires. How come they're always happening? You know, every summer there's a wildfire. Is it because it's too hot?
2: Lightning.
1: Like, really?
2: Yeah, there was a huge storm in northern Minnesota. You know those storms that came through?
1: Yeah.
2: There was over 1,000 lightning strikes that they predicted that hit trees.
0: Dang, Zeus
2: area.
0: Hates Canada.
1: Not a vibe. Not a vibe.
0: Nope.
1: That, you know what? That's just Zeus saying Canadians are not very nice.
0: Canadians?
1: Even though they claim the niceness, I don't think they're very nice.
0: No,
1: I don't know. I've only met a handful of Canadians.
0: You know where Canadians love to go on vacation, I found out?
1: Donut shops?
0: Jamaica.
1: No.
0: Swear, when I was in Jamaica on vacation, my best friend Aubrey, we went there. The entire resort was Canadians. And in the pool, we met like two families. They were super cool. And they're like, yeah, all we do, all Canadians come to Jamaica for a vacation. It's our favorite place.
1: Interesting.
0: So...
1: I would never thought that's where Canadians would go for vacation.
0: Right.
1: Do you think they try to mimic the accents?
0: Oh, maybe.
1: Oh, don't you know?
0: Do Canadians have different types of accents? Like, you know, Wisconsin, we have an accent, but then the UP is even worse.
1: So then you go up further and it's even worse. it just progressively gets thicker
0: worse.
1: Of an accent as you go
0: What
1: north.
0: Word do you think gets thicker and worse? Oh,
1: in Canada?
0: Yeah.
1: Probably the O. Like, however we do it.
0: There
1: it is. There it is.
2: It's, they say D instead of TH.
1: Dare.
0: Dare. It's like Boston people can't say their R's. Let's go to the bar.
1: Bah.
0: Give me a ka.
1: Bah. Give me a cod.
0: So what's funny, excuse me, my aunt's husband.
1: Is Canadian?
0: No, worse. Boston.
1: Oh.
0: In Boston.
3: Goodbye.
0: And for the longest time, Atlas couldn't understand what he was saying. This is when Atlas still has speech impediment, so he couldn't understand what Atlas was saying. So watching them two trying to talk was real fun.
1: Dang, dude, think about that with all the Italians in the world. How do we all understand each other? We don't even say full words, or they don't even say full words.
0: Yeah, thick Jersey accents, too. Ooh. Oh, they're just annoying.
1: Mm-hmm. Speaking of annoying, 5:34 in the morning, 5:40 coming up. We're going to replay the Be Right Back bangers from yesterday. Going to go ahead and drop this one, a little bit of Alex Warren for y'all. We're going to play it in 2 hours as well. Ordinary Sun right now, WIXX.
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0: time of the week where your dreams of having a song written about you can be made possible. 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
1: Oh, we love this time of the week because we take your name, something about yourself and your town, and Huggy creates a song about it on the fly.
2: Mm-hmm.
1: Beautiful day today.
3: It is.
2: Beautiful day, even though it's warm. He could put these things inside of certain things to warm them up if it was the winter. I'm talking about Annie from De Pere.
1: Okay.

0: There you go.
1: Yay! That was a good one.
2: Toothpick arms, huh?
0: Wow, 7:45. Huggies Be Right Back banger number 1 is in the books.
2: We love it.
0: Number 2 is on the way, and it could be about you. Mm-hmm. If you text in your name, your town, and something about yourself.
1: It is officially number 2 for Huggy.
2: Number 2? Wait, what?
1: Who is the Be Right Back banger?
2: I didn't know number 2 for Huggy. That's a 6:05. All right, Be Right Back banger number 2. Here we go. Her name's Holly. She's got a nice body, and she's from Green Bay.
1: Ooh. Yeah.
2: Nice. So let's see what we can do with this.
3: What's up, Holly?
2: How you doing, girl? You over at that Planet Fitness? P.S. Here we go.
3: Yeah.

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Hey, quad goals, but she likes that bods. Biceps, they're as hard as rocks. Her pull-up game, it's so on point. She's doing rips at her gym joint.

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0: Hug me with your size, Holly. 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You're stacked. Now, hug me with your thighs. Just hug me with your size, Holly. Yes!
2: Hug me with your thighs.
3: Why not?
4: I love that. Wow.
3: Why not, dude?
4: That was a great one.
3: That was a tough one to write. I barely wrote it. Freestyle.
0: Freestyle. We got Tyler at Schwabenon, and he is a dentist.
4: Ooh.
3: Okay.
1: Dentist. We love
3: it.
1: Right.
3: One for you, Tyler.
4: Nah, nah, nah, nah.
3: Nah, nah, nah. How are your teeth?
2: What if it was a dentist with a bunch of cavities?
4: Awkward.
3: Here we go.

0: right back, bangers. We do them about you every Wednesday morning, right around 7:40.
1: Wake up. Yeah. Fresh morning fun.
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1: WIXX. Hey, it's Huggy, Natalie, and Corey.
2: There we go. Are you scared yet?
1: Am I scared yet?
2: Just in general.
1: I'm always scared, dude.
2: You're going to be even more scared now.
1: Perfect.
2: Because Atlas could have this coming to a school.
1: Oh, no.
2: We're testing it out. The United States of America and probably other countries are testing this out. The very first humanoid robot teacher is being deployed in a New York City classroom.
1: Good. Give it to the New York kids.
2: Just start it there.
1: Start it there.
2: Okay. Can it reprimand? That's the thing.
1: Okay. Have you seen these robots that they have trained to like dance and all of a sudden they just start fighting and kicking people?
2: I mean, that's pretty much dancing anyway. Y'all look like you're about to dance battle.
1: Like, imagine this robot just goes vogue.
2: Well,
1: not vogue.
2: Apparently, it's lifelike in appearance. I hope it's hot. Her name is Sally, with silicone skin and long brown hair. She'll be stationary and seated in position, but will have a wide range of upper body movements and facial expressions. It's unclear if she likes to go out for margaritas after work on Friday.
1: Listen, it's hard enough that these iPad kids, don't have a lot of emotions lately. Now you're going to have a teacher that can't. You need that human interaction, in my opinion.
2: Oh, yeah. If we keep training, or if we keep teaching
1: people, our kids are going to turn into robots.
2: 100%. Then we're just going to be, you know, it'll look like and feel like we're all wearing khakis. We'll be super boring.
1: It's.
2: But maybe that's a good thing for America, the kids of America. Maybe we need more.
1: Maybe they'll be smarter.
2: I mean, we could be the smartest country in the world if we just continue with the robots, but also, I don't know.
1: Okay, because think about this.
2: Mm-hmm.
1: The robot can scan the kids and learn the kids' behaviors and figure out patterns faster to then create a work day that will benefit all the children mm-hmm. and how to cope with each child and work with them. Who needs to be more hands-on? Who needs to have more visual learning? Mm-hmm. Who needs to have a little bit of a break more? What's the best way to handle this situation? Do I think that should be all teachers should do that? No, but maybe what they learn with that data, they can implement in other classrooms.
2: Mm. Here's the devil's advocate. Here's the downfall. Okay, we start making all these robots. There's no discipline until... You know, because when I think back to high school and
1: the robot shocks the kids.
2: No, that's what I'm saying. So if you've ever seen iRobot with Will Smith, all of a sudden there's a huge conglomerate army of all these robots. So if there's no discipline from that one robot teacher, then do we get other robots to come in to discipline?
1: The teacher?
2: No, to discipline the kids. So there's just an army of like Terminator looking robots that come in to discipline the kids that can actually walk because the teacher microchipped it over to these things and now this kid's in trouble and is probably going to be put in an incinerator.
1: These poor kids are going to get terrified.
2: Oh, 100%. Anyway, if you already have a robot in your house, you can holler at us because we want to play with it. 3101 $1,000 minute coming up along the way. 555 IXX.
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8: Air quality advisory will continue. It smells like a campfire at times. For today, smoky skies, hazy sunshine, high 86. Tonight, smoky, mostly cloudy, chance of a storm, low 66. Tomorrow, partly sunny, chance of showers and thunderstorms, high 87. From Fox 11, your station for severe weather coverage, I'm meteorologist Pete Potoniak on 101 WIXX. 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
2: 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Who's this?
3: This is Lucas.
2: Hey, Lucas. Where are you calling from?
3: St. Peter.
2: St. Peter? Where is that at?
4: It's at Florida.
3: St. Peter and Stallone.
2: It's where?
5: Sylvester Stallone?
2: What? I'm sorry, you cut out there for a second. Where is it? In Wisconsin?
3: Tachita?
2: Oh, okay.
3: I'm just going to pretend.
2: Oh, by Fond du Lac. Tachita. Okay, now I know what you're talking about. No, Tachita. Lucas, let's play $1,000 a Minute. Have you ever played before?
3: I have, but it's been about a year.
2: It's been a while. All right, so you know the drill. Say pass if you don't know the answer. We'll come back to it at the end, okay? Three, two, one, go.
4: What year did the Green Bay Packers win Super Bowl 45?
3: 2011.
4: How many Harry Potter books are there?
3: Seven.
4: Who was the first woman to win a Nobel Peace Prize?
3: Pass.
4: What is the largest planet in our solar system?
3: Jupiter.
4: In poetry, what is a 14-line poem called?
3: Pass.
4: What is the chemical symbol on the periodic table for potassium?
3: P-O?
4: No. Nope.
3: Last one's a sonnet, by the way.
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6: Maggie.
3: Pass. 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
2: Yeah, all right. You kind of went all around there, but my bad.
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0: on WIXX. Hey, it's Huggy, Natalie, and Corey. Corey has no voice, so guess what? The kids are taking over yet again.
1: I am here, though.
2: He's got a voice. He's here for mediocre witty banter later on. Hey, speaking of mediocre witty banter, and this is really weird because Natalie is sitting lower today. I just want to say, if you don't know the studio, it's higher. And then since Natalie broke her back, she's sitting in her comfortable chair, and I can't really see her. So now I can't see her at all because I turned the computer.
0: Yeah, he turned the computer, so now I could just see his body moving, but I can't see his head.
2: Woo! You want to see my body moving somewhere else, Natalie? Don't say anything. I'm talking about the Packers 5K and 1K, or 1K kids run.
0: It's coming back. The 5K is going to be, or Friday, July 24th, is going to be the kids' 1K. And then Saturday, July 25th, is going to be the 5K. And if you didn't think you could ever do one, let me tell you,
2: I did it
0: last year. It's so much fun. You could do it too, and you should do it. Challenge yourself.
2: She was even allergic to running.
0: I am allergic to running.
2: She's allergic to running. She did it under an hour. Really proud of her. So if you need, if you need some good vibes, some blood pumping energy, and we're going to be out there cheering you on. You could just text RUN to 31011 for all of the information. That is RUN to 31011. Natalie, I did something yesterday.
0: Oh, gosh. Me too.
2: Yeah, I know you did. Let's talk about mine
0: big
2: first.
0: Days.
2: Yours is a big one. Mine is not a big one.
0: Yours is a big one.
2: It hurt a little bit. Hey, Somber, Homewrecker, IXX.

0: home wrecker right there. It is Huggy, Natalie, and No Voice Corey. It is 6:17. Pete's forecast on the way. I did something yesterday, Natalie.
1: What'd you do?
0: Well, since I'm sober and I don't go out anymore and I just kind of sit around in my studio and look at a computer screen and make music that people aren't going to hear if Corey doesn't let me play it on the radio.
1: Love that.
0: So I was like, dude, I'm so bored. I got done with the gym. So I hit up my buddy, Eric. If you don't know Eric.
1: We love Eric.
0: He's a beautiful Filipino man.
1: Very beautiful.
0: Fully tattooed. And hot. He owns Sanctuary Tattoos. So I hit him up and I knew he was at the beginning of the day. It was like 1 o'clock, 2 o'clock. Mm-hmm. I head on over there and I had a tattoo idea earlier because I saw it on Facebook. Okay.
1: Oh.
0: Are you ready for this?
1: Yes.
0: Ladies and gentlemen, on my inner thigh, I got a squirrel tattoo. Now I want you to use your imagination. It's reaching up towards the sky.
1: No, it's not.
0: It's not.
1: It's reaching up towards nuts.
0: Okay. It's hibernating.
1: Sometimes, that's funny.
0: Sometimes, sometimes in life, you're handed nuts. Other times, you got to reach for your own. That's the metaphor for
1: wow, so it's
0: tattoo.
1: Way high up on your inner thigh. Let me see. Oh my gosh, you have tight pants on, so you have to pull your pants down. You gotta, all right, come here.
2: Can we get a picture of this? Can we get a picture?
1: Oh my gosh. That is on your thigh. It is. It's right by it. It's right there. It's right there.
0: All right. You can text TAT, T-A-T, to 31011. I did make a keyword so you could see this awesome tattoo.
1: Oh, my goodness, Huggy. Did that hurt right
0: yes.
1: there?
0: So this is Eric doesn't have this part of his leg tattooed
1: yeah.
0: because that's such a sensitive area. I'm still standing with my pants off. Hold on.
1: You are.
0: No, it hurt, dude. And now, like, I have tons of tattoos.
1: Yes.
0: And that one was probably, besides the one on my finger, mm-hmm. the top hat, this one was the worst. And you know what was even worse is, like, a couple homies of the show were getting tattoos, and they listen. And so they're two really pretty girls, and the tattoo artist, Lana, is standing around just, like, watching me just in excruciating pain getting a squirrel tattooed on my thigh.
1: Were you by yourself or was Ashley with you?
0: I was by myself. I didn't tell anybody I was doing it.
1: You and, did it because no. all of a sudden it was a... So you just texted that picture in the group chat. No context,
0: yeah.
1: nothing. So I thought it was a meme. Like you saw it and you sent it because of what Corey said yesterday to you. Now, if you weren't listening, Huggy and Corey were talking and Corey said something along the lines of,
0: okay, so here's the story.
1: Thank you.
0: I'm moving. There's a section in my house that's covered in old boxes because I just don't use that stuff. It's storage.
1: Right.
0: But I know because the house that I live in is barely closed. It's got little gaps everywhere. And I leave my doors open often. I know that there's a nest of mice in there.
1: Ew.
0: And I am scared. I'm going to admit it now. But Corey had said yesterday, hey, why don't you go ahead and find your balls and do it? Just do it. So... yeah, some homies of the show did put two and two together, and I got that tattoo because somebody else is finding my nuts. It's a little squirrel.
1: Well, no, you can say, look, he's got him.
0: Oh, dude, I didn't lose him. Your little nudge took him.
1: So now if you say, hey, we got to do this, and if somebody says, you got a mouse in your pocket, you'd be like, no, but I got a squirrel.
0: No, but
1: I
0: got a squirrel, dude. So text TAT to 31011 if you want to see the squirrel on my inner thigh. And, get your own. Get your own.
1: Or find your own.
0: Nope. 6:21, Huggy, Natalie, and Corey on IXX.
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12: Unhealthy air quality will continue for today's smoky skies, hazy sunshine, high near 86. Tonight, mostly cloudy, smoky, chance of a storm, low 66. Tomorrow, partly sunny, chance of showers and thunderstorms, and high near 87. From Fox 11, your station for severe weather coverage, I'm meteorologist Pete Pitoniak on 101 WIXX. Now back to Huggy, Natalie, and Corey.

0: Sex. I was actually featured on that song. I am the deep voice. It is Huggy, Natalie, and Corey. Yesterday, I think was you said it was fog, and I had to, that was just, you didn't know.
1: I said it looked foggy.
0: It is foggy because of the Canadian wildfires.
1: It looks like outside right now, one of the first original filters in Instagram.
0: Oh, yeah. Yeah, it was actually my favorite filter, covered up all my flaws.
2: So my voice is shot, as you can tell, and maybe it's because of
0: I was saying the smoke. Yes.
2: I don't know. It's weird because I feel fine. I didn't have any trouble breathing, but my voice is pretty much gone. Yesterday, I was getting updates from my hometown of Duluth, and it was bad here. Mm-hmm. So they rate the air quality like on a scale of numbers. Usually 50 is average. Anything above 300 is considered hazardous. So here in Green Bay, we were at 600 at one point.
1: Sheesh.
2: And in Duluth, they were over 900 at a point yesterday. So basically, you were like standing 3 feet away from a fire no matter where you were.
0: You think about the movies and stuff, and probably it's real life when people are stuck in a fire or are trying to get out, and they inhale all that smoke, and they end up having complications later on.
1: So, I can't smell anything still.
2: Could you smell it yesterday?
1: I could not smell it at all. But I could feel it, if that makes sense, because I was outside a lot yesterday because of what I was doing. And then I did something really dumb. Speaking of smelling, side note, I was at Target. I had to pick up some things. And I was like, I need some new perfume. Let me go look. And I went. I was like, wait, I can't smell it.
2: Yeah. If you couldn't smell the fire yesterday, you're not smelling it.
1: Yeah, I could not smell it.
0: Now, dog owners, real quick, because I was just telling them, Stinks always has to play catch. Like, he's a big dog. He needs to get out some energy. Otherwise, it's going to be a long night. I didn't play catch with him yesterday because I feel as if it's toxic to us. It's probably more toxic to the dog.
1: Right.
0: Because if you play catch, he's breathing that stuff in so fast. Is that good that I didn't play catch with the dog? Homies of the show that do have dogs?
2: I will say, I know some football teams, high school football teams, held outdoor practice yesterday afternoon, and I couldn't believe it. Between the heat, the humidity, and then the smoke.
1: They canceled Atlas's soccer games.
3: I don't know about that.
2: I know.
0: That was Matt LaFleur telling you that.
2: Right.
3: I don't know about that.
0: You should listen to Matt. Be safe out there today. It is 5:33. Dropping this one, Morgan Wallen. What I Want. It's IXX.

0: It's 10Fun WIXX with Huggy, Natalie, and Corey.
1: Hello, guys, ladies and gentlemen. That was hilarious.
0: 10Fun.
1: So I did something, and I couldn't talk about it right away because I was scared, but I'm going to talk about it now. So a couple weeks ago, I have a shark tail fin antenna on top of my car. Mm-hmm. So it's not like one of those long antennas in the front. It's just a little swoop on the roof of my car.
0: Mohawk.
1: Well, one day I was really flustered and I had a lot going on. You know, parents, you're trying to do this thing. You're trying to get this kid in the car. You're trying to pack everything up, whatever. You're on the phone. Like, all the things are happening. You're trying to get your cat not to run out the door. So,
0: okay.
1: Atlas and I are in the car. I'm fine. Seatbelts on. And my garage door is going up and I go to reverse and I can see outside my garage, right? So it looks like my garage door is fully up. Well, as I'm backing up, all of a sudden we hit something hard. I'm like, what the heck? I park the car, turn it off, go in the back. My shark fin antenna caught my garage because my garage actually wasn't up all the way. It was really weird. Don't know how that happened. And so I'm like, oh no. My garage completely dented. Put it in drive, pull forward. I try and hit the button again to open and close it. Wasn't moving. Just rattling, shaking as a, ooh, this isn't good. And we're on a time crunch. We had an appointment we had to get to. Or a soccer game, actually. So I call my apartment complex right away and I tell them what happened. And they come, they manually shut it. And I was so scared because anybody could have just opened it up. And I'm already super paranoid as it is. So my dad's like, okay, put screwdrivers in it so they, you know, lock it in place so you can't have anybody from the outside open it.
0: Smart guy.
1: I know. He just is always looking out.
0: He knows the little things.
1: But then I'm like, how do you know that?
0: Well,
1: who would you?
0: You are his daughter.
1: I know.
0: And you get paranoid from somewhere.
1: I know. That's true. So now my antenna is ripped off my car and I'm like, dang it. Well, that's one thing. Okay. My car blows through oil like crazy. And then was it yesterday or the day before? Two days ago. As soon as I turned my car on, it started shaking like really bad. So I thought, oh, I probably need an oil change or something. Who knows? Because I always just blame my oil at this
0: point. Rewind.
1: Don't do it. Hold on, ladies and gentlemen. No.
0: I will find it. Continue talking.
1: Okay, so I always think like, hey, I need to just get my oil changed. Because anytime something's wrong, it's always the oil. So I go and get a complete oil change. Now, for a very long time, everyone's going to judge me. People are going to hate me. It's fine. Add it to the list of stupid things that I've done.
0: Hold on.
1: You have it?
0: I have it right now.
1: So I did a voice note to the group chat, which I'm never, ever going to do again because Huggy does this. Go ahead.
2: I'm driving, so I have to do a voice note, but I didn't realize that when you do an oil change, okay, I thought every time you fill up your oil, like that's an oil change. Like you're putting new oil in, you're changing it, right?
0: Oh my God.
2: No, I didn't realize that. My dad was like, no, you still have to get it changed and get a new filter in. So now I'm going to go get a full oil change and see if that helps my car.
1: The men hate me.
2: I am so just a girl.
0: I'm taking that and I'm looping it.
1: Thank
0: I want to cry. I'm just a girl.
1: I'm so just a girl. I mean, I kind of knew that, but I didn't know that. Like I was really.
0: Did it work?
1: No.
0: Okay.
1: So did all that, paid all that money, did all the extra things, changed the filter. Didn't work. So it's shaking. And then my dad's like, do you want me to come up and we'll go look at cars? And I said, please.
0: Please, Daddy.
1: Please. Like, this car would not have lasted me till tomorrow. No way. So yesterday, my dad and I, we go to Bergstrom Hyundai. Shout out to Jake and Brad, dude. They were just great. Okay. Well, here's the thing. My dad was with me. Mm. My dad has bought more cars than anybody I ever knew. Plus, he's a truck driver. Like, he knows.
0: Last two times I've seen him, I felt like he had a different car.
1: Yeah, every time. So I had to take a really important phone call that was going to last me about an hour. So my dad was solely with Jake the entire time. Now, if you don't know my dad asks a lot of questions.
0: Mm-hmm.
1: He's a talker. He will cut you off while you're talking sometimes. He won't wait for the answer. He'll just assume right away, too. Love the guy. I've known how to gym, okay? Other people haven't.
0: Well, you're the daughter.
1: So I come back from this meeting. Paperwork is done. Down payment is done. Like, everything's ready to go. I haven't even test drove the car. I just picked one off the lot, and I was like, I like this. It's all black. It's cool. It's in my budget. Let's go. So I come back, and we're about to sign all the paperwork. I'm like, I'm sorry. This is, like, really backwards how we're doing things. My dad comes back around and says, Natalie, did you see the silver one? And Jake literally says, nope, we found the car. It's done. And I just start laughing because he literally just did all this paperwork for this one car. And he's flustered, I could tell. And he's irritated, I could tell. And I'm like, dang, Jake.
0: So you got a new car.
1: So, yeah, I got a new car. But hold on, there's more. So I say, you know, sorry that this is backwards how we're doing it. He was like, yeah, usually people test drive the car, see if they like it, and then they buy it. So then we go to test drive the car.
3: Start shaking.
1: No. Oh,
0: no. You backed poor into
1: Jake,
0: a garage door.
1: Poor Jake is telling me, okay, here's where you're going to go for the test drive. I say, you're not coming with? And he goes, no. I said, oh, okay. That must be a new thing.
0: I hear how you drive on the radio from Huggy.
1: Hold on. So he's like, you're going to go down this way, take a right, go down Lombardo, go. And he's naming all these street signs. And
0: here
1: I'm just,
0: we go.
1: And I'm just looking at him with, like, deer in headlights. I go, okay, I'll just put my GPS in. I swear he looks me dead in the eye. He goes, don't you live here? I said, listen, I've only lived here for 2 years. And now my dad's like, yeah, 2 years. You still don't know where you're going? I said, teaming up on me.
0: That's over 365 days.
1: So then Jake's like, okay, I'll take your car and you'll follow me. And my dad goes, nope, I'll tell her where to go because my dad doesn't want him to feel it driving.
0: Because you traded in?
1: Yeah, I traded in. They gave me $5,000 for it, which I didn't think I was going to get $1,000. The antennas in the glove compartment, like, it's shaking. It's just such a mess. And my dad was so paranoid of it. So yes, I got a brand new 2026 Tucson. I love it. It's super cute. Atlas cried because he didn't get to say goodbye to the car, so I had to FaceTime him so he could say goodbye to the car and all that. It was really cute because I had that car since he was a baby, a newborn. 8 years, dude. 141,000 miles.
0: Doesn't it suck when you pay off a car and then got in to get a new car?
1: Literally. I only had to enjoy the payoff for 1 year, but this payment is cheaper than my last one.
0: Uh-huh.
1: Well, so I'm fine with it.
0: Well, congratulations, Natalie. We appreciate it.
1: I'll never have to
0: car.
1: Call you again, hopefully.
0: Thank God. 644.
1: So, we're good.
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4: 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Oh, sorry. I mean, Corey, they're funny. Just ask him. 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

0: All right, 101 WIXX, Huggy, Natalie, and Can't Talk Corey, but he's going to for this next thing because it is our favorite guy.
1: It is our favorite guy.
0: It is our favorite guy. Our favorite comedian turns 59 today. Natalie, who is that?
1: Will Ferrell.
0: Okay, all right. If you listen to the show, you know that me and Corey constantly quote Anchorman and Step Brothers and old school Talladega Nights.
1: Okay, I have to ask you guys, favorite Will Ferrell movie.
0: Oh,
1: you
0: man.
1: Have to pick the top one. And the top quote from that movie.
2: He was asked in an interview recently what his favorite character to play was.
1: Mm-hmm. Yes.
2: He mentioned two, but what do you think the first one out of his mouth was?
0: Ron Burgundy.
2: That was second.
0: Okay.
2: Ooh. That was second, but he did say that he probably enjoyed that the most. But the first one that came to mind.
1: Was it his SNL? Question,
0: Ricky Bobby.
2: Yes.
0: Yeah,
2: Ricky Bobby, right. Talladega Nights.
0: And
2: he said that, and he said Step Brothers because he got to work with John C. Reilly, and it was so fun.
0: That was their first one together, and
2: yeah,
0: they became
2: Talladega
0: best friends.
2: Nights, yeah.
0: No, not Talladega Nights. Step Brothers.
1: They did, just
2: Nights
1: in fact.
2: Was before.
0: No, I think Step Brothers was before Talladega.
2: Okay.
0: But yeah, he was talking about that on Steve-O's podcast, and Steve-O, he was like, yeah, or no, John C. Reilly was, and he was like, yeah, dude, as soon as I met Will, he's the real deal, man. You don't know when he's joking or when he's not joking. He's constantly on. But as soon as I met him, I knew we were going to be friends for life. And they had that. So remember when we were talking about how he wasn't in a couple of the movies? He wasn't in Step Brothers, he wasn't in Anchorman 1 because he had another movie he was filming.
2: Okay.
0: But in Anchorman 2, they did put him in as Stonewall Jackson.
2: The ghost of Stonewall Jackson. Okay, so.
0: I don't know. They're so good.
2: Homies, what's the best Will Ferrell movie? We're missing one, too. Kylie from Clintonville says Elf.
0: Oh, yeah.
2: I bet Elf is so good.
1: That
2: wins the popular vote.
0: That's the universal one
2: because
0: for
2: it's,
0: sure.
2: Yeah, because it's a family movie.
1: That's an angry little elf.
0: That's what I say
1: to Atlas sometimes.
2: Top three.
0: There's scenes that I love. The scene at the dinner table, which I'm not really going to talk about with Will Ferrell and Anchorman 2. You know what I'm talking about.
2: Wait, the dinner table.
1: Oh.
0: The dinner table.
1: Uh-huh.
0: Yes.
2: With the family.
0: That scene. And I did not like Anchorman 2 the first time I saw it because I went and seen it in theaters. But now I love that movie.
2: It was the same with Anchorman for me. Okay.
0: Favorite. I'd have to go number one, Old School.
2: Yeah.
0: Old School is my favorite.
2: That was one of his first ones.
0: Number two, he played Mugatu in Zoolander. I loved Mugatu. And then I'd have to say Anchorman 1.
2: Natalie?
1: Ooh, I love Elf.
0: Yeah, of course.
1: I love Elf. I love Step Brothers.
2: Okay, so that's one, two. You've only seen Anchorman once with us.
1: Yes, I did love Anchorman.
0: Mm-hmm.
1: That was really funny.
0: But how could you even pay attention? We were quoting it the whole time. Slapping her on the leg. We're like, yo, watch this.
1: Yeah, I was literally sitting in between them. And then all of a sudden, a scene was about to happen, but I didn't know. And they both were like,
0: slapping
1: her coming.
0: Leg.
1: Pay attention. And I'm like, I haven't looked away. Legs are bruised.
2: A lot of people say, daddy's home.
0: Have you seen those?
1: Oh, that was funny. Mark Wahlberg's in that, too.
0: And the second one, John Cena's in it.
1: Oh, and Austin Powers.
2: He had a small role.
0: With the hat.
1: Yes.
0: Yeah, okay.
2: The campaign with Zach Galifianakis.
0: Also a great
2: super
0: movie.
2: Super inappropriate. Mm-hmm. Super funny.
1: Do you think Will Ferrell will ever start his own podcast? Because I feel like that would be hilarious.
2: Do you know that there are two seasons of the Ron Burgundy podcast available? He did a whole podcast series as Ron Burgundy.
0: Yeah.
2: It was hilarious.
0: He doesn't need to do a podcast.
2: No.
0: I mean, dude, he's just got so much going on. I mean, that dude's probably doing 3 movies right now. You know, he's one of those dudes that has that camp.
2: Get Hard.
0: Yeah, dude, Get Hard was so good with Kevin Hart.
1: Yes.
0: Kevin Hart. He's getting prepared to go to jail.
2: I've never seen that one.
0: Oh, you haven't?
2: No,
1: that one's hilarious.
0: Yeah, but dude, there's so many. So a lot of people are saying Get Hard. I didn't think,
2: How about his appearance at the end of Wedding Crashers?
0: So good. When he was like, the funerals aren't your thing.
2: The meatloaf.
0: Mom! The meatloaf!
2: He said that whole thing was improvised.
0: No lady was calling or saying anything from upstairs. No,
2: but he said there was a cast member in the back that was making noise.
0: Oh, really?
2: He said that recently in a podcast where that's why he said, she's making, I don't know what she's doing back there.
1: Oh, that's funny. Okay, let me ask you guys this. You can make your own movie.
0: Mm-hmm.
1: 5 of your most favorite comedians in one movie.
0: I don't think that could be. Okay, Robin Williams,
2: yes.
0: Ben Stiller, Adam Sandler, Will Ferrell, and then you gotta go. Jim Carrey would be good too, but I think he would take. There's so many other ones. I would want Sean Connery just for the non-comedic. Sometimes you gotta give these comedians a little smack.
2: I would agree with Robin Williams if he was still around, but Jim Carrey, yeah. Will Ferrell. Mm-hmm. I really liked. What's his name now? Vince Vaughn.
0: Wedding
2: Crashers and Old School Vince Vaughn is so funny.
1: He hasn't been in a lot of things lately.
2: I don't know.
0: He's done serious movies. He did Brawl in Cell 99. He just did a couple other movies too, but he was a serious character, which he plays great.
2: Steve Carell, maybe.
0: Yeah.
2: I know.
0: Seth Rogen. There's so many good ones. You can't just do five because there was that movie. What was the one?
1: Alex said Dave Chappelle.
0: Was he in? Oh, Dave Chappelle would be good.
2: No, you know who would be good? Chris Tucker Friday. Friday Chris Tucker. Mm-hmm. Like that character in Friday was so funny.
0: So good. Smokey? Smokey back here taking a poo!
2: With him and like Jim Carrey together. Can you imagine
0: that would be
2: those
0: dope. That would be dope.
2: All right, that's enough with me talking today because my voice is shot, as you can tell.
1: That was fun.
0: Yeah, that was a good time.
2: All right.
0: All right, hey, it's 5:56 since Corey couldn't finish it.
2: 6:56.
0: See, that's why I don't do it.
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10: Air quality advisory will continue. It smells like a campfire at times. For today, smoky skies, hazy sunshine, high 86. Tonight, smoky, mostly cloudy, chance of a storm, low 66. Tomorrow, partly sunny, chance of showers and thunderstorms, high 87. From Fox 11, your station for severe weather coverage, I'm meteorologist Pete Potoniak on 101 WIXX. 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

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I'm excited, but payday could be right now for you. For $1,000 mini, you could win $1,000. We need somebody to play. We have a medium rare opening. Jessica from Abilene did not answer her phone. She's nervous. So 406-1011, that is the number. It's a simple, simple game of you being smarter than everybody else in your car, which we'll find out. So 406-1011 is the number. 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We're going to take caller number 3.

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2: Bang straight, and we welcome Danielle from good old-fashioned Green Bay.
3: Well, here's it. I got sad news, Huggy.
2: Did she hang up?
3: Yeah.
2: Did you hang up on her?
4: Oh, no.
2: All right, so we need somebody else to play since Danielle hung up on us. She was super numbers 406-1011. Corey, we got somebody? Yep.
4: Do we have somebody? Hello.
2: Yeah, hello, who's this?
5: Brennan.
2: Hey, what up, man? You played $1,000 Minute before?
5: Yes, I have.
2: All right. It's been 30 days, though, right?
5: I haven't played, but I listen to you guys.
2: Oh, okay. Oh, okay.
4: Well, thank
2: you.
4: The car.
2: Thank you for listening. It's 10 questions. It's 60 seconds. If you don't know the answer, just say pass. We'll come back to it at the end, okay,
3: Brennan,
2: buddy?
3: No swearing.
2: No swearing, please. No swearing. All right, here we go. Coming down in 3, 2, 1, go.
4: Which TV series feature characters named Sam, Rebecca, and Woody?
5: Pass.
4: Which U.S. state has the highest percentage of French-speaking people?
5: Pass.
4: If you have 3/4, 1 dime, and 7 pennies, how much money do you have?
5: Pass.

0: He wasn't an offer.
1: Hey, dude, he got that one. I got kind of nervous there, dude. Do you know that one? The Western culture, what number is offer considered lucky?
2: Seven?
1: Yeah, there we go. Good
0: there you go.
1: You
0: would have got two.
1: Chicago is where the ice cream milkshake was created. Sega Genesis is the who introduced Sonic the Hedgehog. 92 cents. That's 3/4, 1 dime, 7 pennies. Maine, the homies out there, highest percentage of French-speaking people. Oui, oui. And Cheers. Cheers. That was a TV show with Sam, Rebecca, and Woody. There you go.
0: All right, Brennan, you are winning a Titletown gift card for the World Cup watch party down at Titletown happening Sunday. So stay on the line, and we're going to get some information from you.
1: Spain versus Argentina, dude. Hey. Let's go, let's go. Hey, if you haven't played a $1,000 mini yet, why not? You're sitting there like, I could do good. I can get more than one. You could do that. Just text 1,000 to 31011. That you got. That's all you got to do right now. We'll sign you up for next week. That's 1,000 to 31011.
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0: That's all happening at 6:35 tonight. 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
1: Mm-hmm. It is indeed a Saturday. Coming up, I want you to envision this because it is 9-0 day at the park. $9 tickets, $2 beers, and zero reason for you not to hang out at the ballpark. 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

0: 101 WIXX with Huggy, Natalie, Can't Talk, Corey. He pops in every once in a while. That's cool. 7:15, Pete's forecast on the way. But as you can see, no, Willie Nelson and Snoop Dogg did not roll in on tour.
1: I was going to make that exact joke this morning. That's so funny.
0: Looks like it, but it's just the Canadian. And I read somewhere upper Minnesota.
1: Yeah, it's the Boundary Waters Canoe area, which is a huge national forest, like on the very northern part of Minnesota.
2: So I feel bad for all the animals.
1: 1,000 lightning strikes.
2: All at once?
1: Well, not at once.
0: At the same time, yes.
1: Thor came down, started the fire.
0: Laid the hammer. No,
1: 1,000 lightning strikes with some storms they had last week there, started the fires. Now they've just grown where, the air quality alert is in effect for our area, a lot of the UP of Michigan, parts of Minnesota. Yeah. It's weird, though, if you look at a map, it swirls down. Like, it doesn't just come straight down in the line. Like, it has to do with the jet streams and everything and the atmosphere air and which way it's going. So it's not going to last forever here because the winds will eventually shift. Here's what a guy from the DNR in Minnesota said yesterday.
2: Sure.
1: He said, we won't see a complete end to these fires until it snows.
2: What?
1: He literally said that. Now, does that mean it's going to be smoky until it snows? No. But until they're completely put out, he said, we're not going to be able to do it ourselves.
2: I mean, that's a good thing about, I guess, our side of the country is that eventually we'll have snow.
1: Eventually. Stop. Mm-hmm. Yeah, which will help.
0: No, that's because think of all those fires out in
2: California outside, and stuff.
0: Outside of Portland, Multnomah, these three kids were lighting off fireworks and lit the whole forest on fire.
1: Oh, my gosh.
0: And it was a huge thing. But Vancouver, Washington, same thing. We were lighting off fireworks I didn't do it. All right. We weren't supposed to do it, but there was helicopters flying over and dropping big things of water because the fire was so bad.
1: When you see those, the aerial footage, when they drop the gigantic things of water on these fires, it looks like you're dropping like a drop of water on a massive fire. Like, does it even do any
0: good? Does it even help?
1: I know. I mean, it does, but it doesn't seem like
0: it does. Basically, like me and Natalie out there are super soakers.
2: Do you think eventually they'll have like drone tanks for stuff like this?
1: Well, the way you do this, possibly the way, apparently, and I don't work for the DNR. I don't know this for sure.
0: Really?
1: But what they do is they have controlled burns in front of where they think the fire is going to go. So when the fire reaches that place, it's already burned and there's no more fuel. And that's part of the way they fight the fire. Oh. They fight fire with fire, basically.
0: Okay.
1: So that's part
2: that.
1: Of it.
0: Let's redirect it.
2: The only time I can do that.
0: It's up towards Toronto.
1: Yeah. So we're going to see a smoky day. I'd like to know, like, how did it affect people yesterday? Did it affect you? Like, did it ruin your plans?
2: Are people camping?
1: Well, yeah, up north there is. Oh, here's the other story. So the Boundary Waters Canoe area is like a 3,000 square mile area up there, and it's totally desolate and remote. Like, you can't drive. Like, you have to hike with your, you have to portage with your canoe and things like that. There was 10 DNR rangers that were assigned to basically evacuating all of this area.
2: Oh,
1: like,
2: wow.
1: So they were going from lake to lake, like canoeing to different campsites that were super remote to make sure people were out of there a couple of days ago before the fires got bad. So talk about a job.
0: Does this have to do with Canada's forestry people?
1: Same. Well, I mean, it's the same thing. Well, it bleeds over to Canada. I mean, it's two different organizations.
0: No, what I'm saying is, like, somebody had just said, Katrina Reed, and I think I'm reading this right, they do cut lines. That's also where they get rid of all the vegetarian and anything that can fuel the fire.
1: The vegetarians. They get rid of the vegetation.
2: Cut the line. Done with the vegetarians.
1: Said vegetarians.
2: Stop eating. We're going to burn this.
0: Don't eat the leaf.
2: Oh, you know what? Send the vegetarians out instead. Yeah. Nom, nom, nom, nom, nom, nom.
0: We just made a bunch of salad.
2: Huggy, I got it. We'll set a world record. Everyone get a fan and we'll just blow it all back to Canada.
0: Or we'll all get together at Tidal Town and we'll blow in one direction. We'll see what happens.
2: Let's blow it to Chicago.
1: Yeah. Send it to Chicago. They deserve it. 7:20 on WIXX. Here's Alex Warren. Sorry. I can't talk.

0: If you ever wanted to meet a Huggy live in person, he'll be at Paper Fest tonight. It's Smash Mouth. There's a free concert.
1: Yeah,
2: We still don't know what time yet. We'll get there.
1: I'm gonna pop in and out. Baby Hayes, myself.
0: We'll be doing. You guys will be doing stage introductions. Are you going too, Natalie?
2: Yeah.
0: Okay.
2: That's the plan if I can make it.
0: We didn't know that.
1: That's the plan if I can make it. This isn't even.
2: But I've been saying I want to, but I have something stupid I have to do first.
1: Well, I mean, that's not a firm answer either.
0: Sounds like an easy out.
2: I don't want an out. I miss you guys.
1: Okay. You don't want an out?
0: So come see Natalie and Huggy at Paper Fest tonight.
1: I'll bring Natalie. It's the same thing.
2: Oh, yeah, we should.
1: I'll let her crowd surf to Smash Mouth.
2: Should we have Natalie crowd surf?
1: Yeah, so, to Smash Mouth?
2: Because I can't anymore.
0: Explain to the homies who Natalie is.
1: All right, so Natalie, because when Natalie broke her back, me, Baby Hayes, and Corey were sitting in the office, and we were thinking, well, we still have to do videos, and Natalie has to be in them, and we do dancing and stupid videos. So we bought a life-size doll. Not of Natalie. It looks kind of like Corey and a couple other
2: looks
1: people
2: looks more like
1: here.
2: Corey in makeup than it does me.
0: But it has your jeans on, and we bought a black wig for it, so it has
2: Yeah,
0: your
2: my
0: hair.
2: Shirt's gone. I don't know where my shirt went.
1: I don't want to tell you.
0: Not the first time you said that.
2: Corey!
1: Hey, you guys watching World Cup?
0: I watched a bit of it yesterday. Yeah. That was a huge upset. Not a huge upset, but it was a huge comeback for Argentina. Like 6 minutes, they scored two goals.
1: I mean, Messi is a beast.
0: Like, he's the best. Is he the GOAT?
1: Pele is, but... dude, he's up there. I mean, this is his sixth World Cup, and he could play another one. He's going to be 42 next year, or the next time it comes around. So
0: here's one thing: watching the game, and I had it here in the studio when I was doing some other work in here yesterday. The celebrations afterwards last forever. Mm-hmm. They stay on the field, and then like the English players and the fans didn't just leave right away. They all stuck around too. Yeah. It felt like
1: at the end.
0: Yeah,
1: yeah, it's a party. I mean, it only happens every 4 years. But also, that's why if you watch the game, they do stoppage time at the end of the half. So
0: Can you explain that for me?
1: So stoppage time is like what you just said. If they're celebrating for too long and there's a long penalty or somebody's hurt, then they add minutes onto the end of
0: Do people know when it's going to end then?
1: No. So the ref is keeping track.
0: So all of a sudden the ref will just blow his whistle. Just blow his whistle randomly.
1: Yep.
0: And it could happen.
1: I don't know what it is like on the field if they know how much stoppage time, but yeah, it's normally 7 minutes. I saw it this time 10 minutes. You know, it kind of sucks because sometimes now you got this stoppage time, you're winning, and then during the stoppage time somebody scores and now it's tied. That's my big thing is like why I don't like stoppage time. But also it's kind of like the pitchers in baseball. Like you think about how long baseball games used to be.
0: Yeah.
1: Now they give the pitcher kind of like a shot clock in order to pitch. You have to pitch that ball because the pitchers take forever.
0: Right.
1: So, I mean, but that's this. There should be a rule in which you can celebrate for 5 seconds. Dog, we got to get this game underway.
2: Yeah. Right.
1: Because it does make the game longer.
0: It just seems like there's a mystery factor at the end of games and nobody really knows when it ends.
1: Yeah.
0: So like you're watching, you're like, well, when's it done? Mm-hmm. I don't know.
2: Question.
0: Yes.
2: Okay. So in football, like American football.
0: Football.
2: Because sometimes, isn't it when football players like celebrate too much, they get in trouble for unlikely sportsmanship?
1: See, the football ones are so good.
2: Because sometimes the players do little things. Like Travis Kelce does the little arrow things, or two guys will have like a handshake. But sometimes they get in trouble for being overexcited, and these guys are throwing parties. Mm-hmm. So
0: they get a penalty for unsportsmanlike conduct. Not
2: is that unsportsmanlike? Well, like you're excited, you scored.
0: They let you do a certain amount of celebrating, but there's a line that you can't cross. Apparently,
1: there was a TV show that was like, I'm trying out a new touchdown dance. And I don't remember what show it is.
0: It was a Key and Peele.
1: And they were doing the hump in the
0: like
1: air.
0: Three thrusts.
1: You
0: can get two pelvic thrusts.
1: You can't do a third.
0: That's excessive. I'm sorry, Jeff from Winnicott Falls. It's not unsportsmanship. I like this.
1: Get rid of all the vegetarians and it's not unsportsmanship.
0: Unlikely sportsmanship. It's actually called excessive celebration, but it's another reason why we love you, Natalie. What's coming up?
2: I didn't say that. You said that.
0: But you said unlikely sportsmanship.
1: Yeah, that's not it.
0: Unlikely sport.
2: Whoops.
0: I don't like your sportsmanship.
2: Add it to the list.
1: Yellow card.
2: Unlikely sportsmanship. Honestly, I think we should throw that in there.
0: Oh,
2: your right. Unlikely sportsmanship. Yellow.
0: Your sportsmanship.
2: Don't let it turn red.
0: I do not like your sportsmanship right now. All right, what is coming up with the hit list?
2: I play Rocky. I'm going to tell you all about
1: that
2: it next.
1: That was horrible.
2: I tried.
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13: Unhealthy air quality will continue for today. Smoky skies, hazy sunshine, high near 86. Tonight, mostly cloudy, smoky, chance of a storm, low 66. Tomorrow, partly sunny, chance of showers and thunderstorms, and high near 87. From Fox 11, your station for severe weather coverage, I'm meteorologist Pete Pitoniak on 101 WIXX. 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
2: 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Netflix is celebrating the 10th anniversary of Stranger Things with the release of the first season in the style of a VHS tape. So I thought, what is that going to be? Well, they added tracking lines, slight color bleeding, CRT monitor distortion, and the warm, fuzzy audio track crackle you'd get from a well-worn tape rented straight from Family Video. So your eyes are going to hurt.
3: Okay, but I love that filter because me and Ashley bought that vintage camera. I got another vintage camera. I love the crackle.
2: Here's my question. Do you think if you watch a movie on a VHS tape, on an old tube TV, your eyes would hurt? Because we're so used to 4K and everything.
3: Interesting. Let's try it. I'll just rebuild the TV helmets that I have and we can watch it.
2: Perfect. Build something. You're a man. All right. The series premiere of The Hawk on Netflix. Will Ferrell plays a washed up pro golfer, making a massive comeback while competing against his own son. Molly Shanahan plays his estranged wife. Fortune Feimster is his inexperienced caddy. And Luke Wilson is his old rival.
3: Molly Shannon.
2: That's what I said.
3: Yep.
2: What did I say?
3: Shanahan.
2: Oh. Yeah. Yeah, I did say that. Because I purposely said, don't say Shanahan, because I was thinking of someone. Okay.
3: So. Shanahan.
2: It's also Will Ferrell's birthday today.
3: 59 years old. I am looking. You know, my thing is, though, how is this not just going to be Happy Gilmore?
4: Well, he's fighting. Because
2: it's Hawk and not Happy.
3: Okay, just there you go. She explained it. But no, it's him going for, he's washed up, but he's also going for his third PGA Masters jacket.
4: Okay.
3: But it's a TV show, so I'm not sure how's, we'll see.
4: It's a movie, I think.
3: No, it's one season.
2: It's a series.
3: Oh. Yeah.
4: Oh, okay.
2: You guys should watch it together.
3: Soon as I get home, I'm watching the first epi.
4: Nice.
2: All right, so Huggy, I knew you were excited for this. The trailer for I Play Rocky dropped yesterday, and it tells a true story of the making of Rocky. Now, I didn't know this. Mm-hmm. I didn't know that Sylvester Stallone wrote the Rocky movies and pitched himself to play Rocky, and all of these industries and production companies did not want him to do it. He wasn't an actor. Like, this was not his forte. So this is the struggle of him becoming Rocky. Mm-hmm. And it looks amazing. It looks really well done. Mm-hmm. The voice that this man has.
5: It's a perfect.
2: It's like very deep, like marbles in his mouth, but it works.
3: So that's the biggest thing is when his lifelong dream was to go to Hollywood and become an actor. And that was what he was saying and what he was saying. So he went to these auditions and they were saying, you are ugly. and you talk like you got rocks in your mouth. And he's like, well, you know, I'm not dumb. He said that. So then he went home and wrote Rocky because he needed to write.
2: And he wrote it
3: himself.
2: In 3 days.
3: Yeah.
2: Rocky in 3 days.
3: And there's five of them plus the three Creeds and the Balboa movie when he comes back. Just recently watched them. The one where he trained Tommy Gunn is my favorite because it reminds me of me as a street fighter. Come at me. But
2: So I never watched any of the Rockies.
3: What?
2: But I know. Here's the thing. I'm kind of glad I didn't because I really want to see I Play Rocky and see how it all happened and then watch the Rocky movies because there's a point where Sylvester Stallone actually broke his hand filming the movies and they wanted him out so bad that they were going to try and replace him. And they said, anytime you're late on set, you're going to be replaced. So he was under these harsh restrictions. Mm-hmm. So it's going to be nice to see how
3: Such
2: it all
3: a
2: plays
3: good
2: movie.
3: Out. It's so many good quotes and life lessons.
2: Exactly. It hits theaters this November. So look out for it.
3: So life lesson is
2: bring your family. Thanksgiving movie.
3: Don't lead with your head. That's for sure. he was a brawler, dude.
4: Yeah.
3: The way he fought, open hands and head forward, and that's not good. He took punches.
2: Well, sometimes it is. If you're getting your hair pulled, you push forward right into their gut.
3: Or if their head's not...
2: I don't know that. Sorry.
3: Okay. Or if you tackle him, there's a floor hand. You just bounce it off of it. Shout out to my dad.
2: Basketball.
3: Let's go.
4: Thanks to our friends at Habish, Habish & Rotier, National Reputation, Hometown Service. That is Natalie's Hit List, 7:38. A note to Nat coming up. We're going to need your help. A boyfriend is doing something with his phone. Could it be a red flag for his girlfriend, or is she looking too much into it? We'll decide, and we'll need your help after Hozier on WIXX.

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1: Dear Natalie. Hey, Natalie, quick question. I wonder what Natalie thinks.
2: Here's a note to Natalie.
3: On WIXX.
0: Uh-oh. My boyfriend and I are about to get engaged, Natalie. This is a note to you from a listener. But we had a big fight over the weekend, and it had to do with his phone.
4: It's always the phone. Right?
0: I question him about why every time he sets his phone down, he puts it face down so I can't see the screen. Hmm. He says he's not hiding anything and got kind of defensive on me. My friend says it has nothing to do. If he has nothing to hide, then why not just place his phone with the face up? That's what I asked him. He really couldn't give me a good answer. My family and friends say this is a red flag, especially when it comes to trust. What do you think? Is it a red flag, or am I overreacting and invading his privacy?
4: Women's intuition are something else. And the phone down is a little suspicious. I would be suspicious of it. But I wouldn't say anything right away. I would just, if he's having it face down, if he goes to the bathroom or something, I just flip it back up. That's it. Flip it back up, see what happens. Or just ask him. She should ask him.
0: Well, I think she did.
4: Or she should start doing it. Because if he's doing something he should not be doing, and all of a sudden he sees that same behavior in his girlfriend, the men always get paranoid. Mm-hmm. The men always know when we're on to them.
5: All right,
4: they blame it on nagging, and we're being annoying, and we're overreacting, and we're difficult, but we're also right.
5: It's called adult communication, guys. They should just communicate, and the guy should communicate better. I want you to pick up your phones, all three of us right now.
4: Okay.
5: All three of us.
4: Picking
5: Don't
4: it
5: think
4: up.
5: About it. Don't think about it. Now put your phone down. Which way is it?
4: Face up.
5: Yours is face up?
0: Yeah.
5: Interesting, because I was just going to give him the benefit of the doubt, because when I look at my phone, the first thing I do is this. I turn it. It's not even anything. It's just how, because my hand is holding it, I just put it straight down.
0: Huh.
5: So that's where...
4: It's just comfortable.
5: Yeah, well, it's just the rotation.
4: So you mean to tell me you've never hid your phone before?
5: No.
4: You're lying.
5: No, I'm not.
4: I know you're lying.
5: Why?
4: Because you told me a story the other day about how you hid your phone face down because you didn't want some people to see the notifications of who was texting you.
5: Oh, that was
4: back
5: for the
4: in
5: summer.
4: Your days.
5: Yes, that was
4: yeah.
5: for the summer.
0: Yeah, right now. Now you're fine.
5: Yeah, now I'm chilling. But like the reason why I started putting it down that way too is because the hodag somehow got my password, which is 123456, and then went and blocked a bunch of girls that I knew, and I wasn't even talking to them.
4: See, and I think that's wrong.
5: Dude, and
4: I don't think you should do that.
5: I didn't even know until like 3 days later. So my friends were hitting me up like, hey, you want to do something? You want to do something? But they were all blocked.
4: Yeah.
5: So I was like, yo. So when I finally looked, I'm like, how come I'm not hearing from any of my friends?
4: Mm-hmm.
5: You know? So...
4: Yeah, I think that's going way too far.
5: Mm-hmm. But that's just me playing devil's advocate. If that's the case, see, I had a wild summer, last summer, so I'm not really, that's over and done with. But my first instinct is just put it down.
0: Interesting.
5: Because it's a rotation of the hand.
0: That'd be a good experiment.
4: Here's my thing, though.
0: To see what people do.
4: If they're about to get engaged, okay, has this been happening all the time? Because if it's been happening since she first started dating him, mm-hmm. then that's just what he does,
5: yeah.
4: right? That's just his behavior. But if recently, over the last 3 months, he started doing this, then maybe that's why. But also, giving the guy some credit, if they're about to get engaged, maybe he's planning something and doesn't want her to see
5: think
4: some
5: about that. They're at the restaurant and he's planning with his buddy Chad, and he's supposed to bring the ring, or like in American Pie Family Reunion when he forgets the ring and the dad has to come. So maybe that was it. But also, this guy said, Jennifer Vogt, it's not a dude, says, not a red flag. I always put my phone screen down so the screen is protected and doesn't get scratched. So if a guy did that, I wouldn't see it as a red flag.
0: All right, we want to hear from you. 920-406-1011 to call. What do you think? 920-406-1011. That's the phone number. Or text us with your thoughts. 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
1: Red flags, yes or no? So we got a note to Nat, and the lady was asking because she's very concerned about this. Maybe it's a red flag, maybe it's not. But now, apparently, after how long was their relationship, Corey?
0: She said they're about to get engaged, okay. So it didn't say how long.
2: A year, maybe 2 or 3 years. A couple years,
0: we'll
1: okay,
0: say.
1: Okay, but he's now putting his phone face down.
2: So that's the key word. He is now doing it. Maybe he formed a habit. Could be. She should ask him and say, I notice that you put your phone down a lot. I don't know why, but I just have this weird feeling. Is everything okay?
1: Kosher. Yeah.
0: She did. He says he's not hiding anything.
1: He got defensive. And that's the key right there, Natalie.
2: It's all about how they respond.
1: When they respond.
2: If they come at you and say, you're overreacting. What are you talking about? No, there's nothing wrong. Like, just get defensive so fast and saying, oh, I didn't realize that was bothering you. I'm sorry. No, it's just a habit. It's just comfortable to do it that way. But if it makes you feel more comfortable, I'll keep it up.
1: Yeah.
2: Easy.
1: And I had
2: egos
1: said,
2: are down on both sides.
1: I had said it's not. That's how I put my phone down, just because it's
0: natural.
1: It's a twist of the hand.
0: Like I said, it'd be interesting to hear from the homies. Like, naturally, do you put your phone face down, back or face down? Yeah.
2: Someone
0: or
2: said there. Well, and I do put my phone face down. I do that in certain meetings with people that I don't really know.
0: Sure, makes sense.
2: I do it.
1: Well, the thing is, too, Natalie, when we go out and we're supposed to just be like me and you or me and my girlfriend. Mm-hmm. What do I do with my phone?
2: You leave it in your car.
1: I don't even bring it in. So, like, maybe that's the thing. Somebody on the Shy Guy line had said that. What if it's just, you know, it's not a thing. It's just not to be distracted. You're talking to people while you're on a date or something. You want to focus just on your boo-boo cakes. I do that just because that's me. Because if I do look at my phone, it's gonna be me scrolling and not paying attention.
0: Right.
2: Right. So. That could be a thing, too, to help. That's a tough one because there's not a lot of evidence to show that he has this constant sketchy behavior. Now, if he wasn't coming home when he said he would or not answering her calls anymore and then all of a sudden starting to do that, you have a better case.
1: This is a good question. Leslie had said, she's from St. Cloud. It says, depends on your holding your phone and how you put it down. That's what I'm saying. So, homies of the show, when you get to your office or you're doing it right now, put your phone in your hand and then put it down.
0: Without even thinking about it.
1: So, wait a couple minutes, look at your phone and put it down. Because that's it's such a natural thing now because there's nothing. I text 4 people. So, it's like, boom. I'm not looking at anything.
0: Two of them are in this
1: room. Yeah, right here. So,
2: but, okay, you're a man, right? So,
1: last time I checked.
2: Thank God. So, if Ashley were to come to you and have the same concern, because you do that, how would you approach it? Would you get defensive?
1: No. I would just be like, yeah, I just put my phone down like that. Sorry. You can check if you want.
2: See? Easy.
1: 10, 12, 10.
2: Easy.
1: Just don't go to the search history. That's a different story.
2: The phone will blow up.
1: You'll be upset about that one.
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1: You know, the perfect place to do this at, if you're with your significant other, your boo-boo cakes, is a long 7 hours of putting your phone down on a clean, clean bar top.
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1: Well, because you got to look at the time.
2: Yes.
1: There's no clocks in there. That's how they get you, dude. Pizza buffet, tons of delicious food. Go out there, say hi to Dixie, have yourself a conversation without your phone. That's Stone Toad in Menasha.
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0: right now. You're an all-star. Get your game on. Go play. You know that song?
1: Yeah, but when you say, hey now, I go to Lizzie McGuire. Hey now. Hey now. This is
0: That's
1: what
0: not
1: dreams
0: it. That's
1: are
0: not
1: made
0: it.
1: Of.
0: You're going to confuse people because Hillary Duff's not going to be at Paperfest. It's going to be Smash Mouth.
1: Ah! Woo!
0: Me, Baby Hayes, and Natalie said maybe. She'll let us know.
1: If I can make it.
2: It's a definite maybe.
1: I have an important meeting
0: today. It's a 60-40.
2: Yeah.
0: And we know how 60. You'll be after the meeting. It will be smash. No smash mouth. No.
1: I'll be smash? No, I won't.
0: No, that's not what I meant. Oh. I couldn't think of a cool metaphor. But hey, do you want to play $1,000 minute?
1: Let's go.
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0: All right, we welcome to the stage, Mrs. Allie. How you doing, baby?
5: I'm doing good.
0: Where are you from?
5: I'm from Green Bay.
0: What are you doing?
5: I'm at work right now.
0: All right, breathe into the microphone real quick. I want to see what you had for breakfast. Is that it? Breathe into the microphone.
5: I did.
0: Ketchup and onion. All right. You already know how to play. You've played before. $1,000 Minute is on right now. We've got 10 questions. Got 60 seconds. If you don't know the answer, go ahead and say pass. Natalie will come back to the end. Allie, are you ready?
5: I'm ready.
0: All right. Coming down in 3, 2, 1, go.
1: What bird is often associated with delivering babies?
5: Stork.
1: Who directed Jurassic Park?
5: Pass.
1: In Greek mythology, who is the goddess of wisdom?
5: Pass.
1: In Monopoly, how much money do players collect when they pass go?
5: $100.
1: No.
5: $500.
1: No.
5: $1,000.
1: Nope.
5: Pass.
1: What chewy candy was originally called Opal Fruits when it debuted in 1959?
5: Skittles?
1: Nope.
5: Pass.
1: What is the longest running animated TV show in the U.S.?
5: Simpsons.
1: What does HTTP stand for in website addresses?
5: Oh, God, pass.
1: What color is the G in the Google logo?
5: Red?
1: No.
5: Yellow, blue.
1: What instrument measures earthquakes?
5: Seismograph.
1: In what month is Columbus Day celebrated?
5: April?
1: No.
5: May.
0: Right. Nope. October.
5: That was a hard one.
0: These were hard. These were pretty hard. Don't look at me now. I can't. I won't even bring it up. All right, Opal Fruits, they're now called Starburst. You were close. You should have just went up by $100 because people that pass go, they have to give $200 or collect $200, right? Yep.
1: Yes.
5: Oh, man.
0: Athena is the goddess of wisdom in Jurassic Park, was directed and written by Steven Spielberg. There you go.
1: Hey,
0: you have a great day. You could play in 30 days. You sound awesome. I love your voice and your breath doesn't smell that bad.
5: Thanks.
0: All right, you have a great day.
1: Bye, okay? Allie.
5: Thanks, bye.
0: And that's how you do it, dudes. You can play $1,000 Minute. Like, it's super simple because all you got to do is text 1,000 to 31011. We'll get you in. And if you're sitting there right now like, man, I could have did better than Allie. You can, hopefully. I don't know. She got a couple right. You can text 1,000 to 31011. 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

0: 101 WIXX, Huggy, Natalie, and Corey. So, we work in a place.
1: We do?
0: Yeah, we do. We do. Is it weird here, you think? Natalie, yes. I'm asking.
2: I think we work with weird people in general.
1: We are the weird people that people say they work with.
0: I just walked down the hallway with my tank top over my head, talking like Beavis and Butthead. The sales lady was like, well, that's Huggy. I was like, all right, dudes. But like, there's certain things around the office that a lot of people whine about. Like, you know, the refrigerator. I mean, that's common.
1: Yeah,
0: they're whining about the refrigerator.
1: Whines about that a lot.
0: Some people do a lot of things. Like, I get pretty burpy after the show. And I'm sitting in my office scheduling music or doing something, and I'm just burping. I know people are just like, what is this guy doing?
1: Same.
0: Been whining about it. So,
2: yeah.
1: Like, and we're really loud after the show. Like, we are still on, like, that show high. And so, upstairs, people don't know our building. Upstairs is all sales and cubicles and all.

0: all of that. Downstairs is all of us loud people, but because we have this open atrium, we echo. Yeah. We're loud.
1: Let me tell you, I've had a couple of closed door conversations about not saying some of the things I was by my desk. So I feel as if, what's that thing about your job that you're just like, I don't want to come in and have to deal with it today or have to do it today?
2: Maybe something that people don't know
0: about your job.
1: Yeah, I have to do this, and this is why, and nobody knows about it.
0: Yeah, right.
1: Like, there's certain things we do behind the scenes that nobody really knows about. I mean, Natalie handles the prizes.
0: Yes.
1: You know, I, me and Corey both share music, and I do imaging.
0: Yes.
1: It's the stuff. It's all stuff that goes to the radio station, but then we have, like, station meetings. But talking, you don't hear the stuff that goes on in the station meetings. Just
0: how
1: like
0: we do all
1: hear
0: our promotions, all of our ideas.
1: Like, how we come up with them. If you could sit in the studio and not be judgmental about what we talk about between breaks, that's what you don't know.
0: Yes, and that's the best show.
2: Yeah, so I guess we're kind of looking for, like, what's that part of your job that's either annoying or hard that most people wouldn't know about your job? That's kind of the question we're asking, right?
1: So I'm 406-1011. You got to explain this to us, because there's so many different jobs out there, and I don't even know what half the people do. We'd love to know what you do. So we want to know what's hard, weird, interesting, something about your job that no one else knows that you want somebody to know.
2: 31011 is the Capital Credit Union text line.
1: Here's Olivia Rodrigo, Drop Dead on WIXX.

0: FBI Sex Huggy, Natalie Corey. So we're talking about the hard things at your job that people don't really know about. You know, it's like when we have to be in a small room with Corey after the show and he does manager stuff. Weird.
1: Yeah.
0: Because if you don't know this, it's not hard to work as a team right here, but Corey actually does 17 other jobs.
1: He does.
0: He's our manager. So there's a fine line between it. You know, I mean, during the show, different.
2: Yeah.
0: But after the show, we get reprimanded.
1: For me,
0: you know what's funny? No, you're not. You know what? It's funny because he's the program director of the station and the morning show, so he has to air check his own show to make sure we're doing good and talk to himself like a manager.
2: Kinda.
1: Yeah, it kind of makes me laugh. Like, anytime Corey tries to yell at us or get serious, I just giggle.
0: There is times, yeah, I take it into consideration. Natalie just tells him to shut up.
1: I'm just like, all right.
2: You suck the fun out of everything.
0: I think that's the hardest part of this job is consistently being judged. I mean, if you think about that, yeah dude, we all have to have a little bit of ego, but then it's this much bit of ego, if you could see it, it's a half of inch, and then it's a huge amount of insecurity.
2: Yeah.
0: So, right. I mean, that's the hard part is
1: just
0: coming
1: in.
0: Just
1: be nice
0: here.
1: To us. We cry.
0: Just be nice to us. We go home. We cry at night.
2: We cry at night.
0: So you can laugh in the morning.
1: That's right.
2: That's
0: so,
2: true.
0: I mean, and what comes with the job is also a bunch of trauma.
2: Previous jobs. Think about your previous jobs.
1: Oh, I used to work at Culver's.
2: What was the thing that was hard about it that people didn't know?
1: Changing the ice cream or custard machine.
0: Is it hard?
1: Because you had to pour in the liquid and it was so heavy. So I had to be on this little ladder and reach over and try and pour it. And I eventually just told my manager, dude, it's too heavy for me. Because one time I spilled it everywhere. That was not fun.
0: That's awesome.
1: At closing too.
0: Oh, so you're right before your closing.
1: Oh yeah. People were not happy with
2: me. When I worked at Hardee's and worked in the back, the worst thing ever is that there was a grease trap in the back where all the grease from the dishes went.
1: Yeah.
2: You know, all the gross grease from like the burgers and the fries. And that had to be cleaned out like once a week. And it was the most disgusting, smelliest
1: Ew.
2: Thing in the world.
1: Ew.
2: And they made people like me, the kid that was in high school working, do it because nobody else would do it. It was the worst.
0: Yeah. No, that's gross. I'm not trying to one up the grossness over here, guys, but I did work for 4 years every summer with my father. Okay. He owns a roofing construction company.
2: Here we go.
0: So I'm just letting you know, if you're new to the show, that when I would work, I would have to clean out his huge garage. In that huge garage were boxes that used to be full of caulk, but now they're full of turds. They were my dad's poop boxes that I had to move at the end of every week. And he would just pee on the floor in the garage. And I'm like, dog, you're like, where am I supposed to go? I don't know. McDonald's? Something like that. I feel like he just did that because he hated me.
1: Oh,
0: he just wanted me to become a tougher person. And now I don't really care when I smell poop. Maybe that was his thing.
2: Preparing you for changing diapers someday, Huggy.
1: True.
0: Baby Hayes's.
1: If
0: you want that
1: diaper.
0: Video to happen where I change Baby Hayes's diaper, go ahead and text diaper to 3111.
1: Please don't. Adults are so weird.
2: Gross. Ew. You've had other jobs. You worked as a, what is it, an esthetician?
1: Esthetician?
2: Yeah.
1: Yeah, that's kind of difficult because every face is different. So you have to thoroughly see what their skin type is. You have to go over what products would go well with their skin, what they're looking to do. And, you know, you have to analyze it pretty intensely.
0: And you got
1: to
0: touch faces.
1: Yeah, but I like that. I like making people feel relaxed and good about themselves. So that's the main part. And it was quiet.
0: I don't like people touching
1: And they
0: my
1: didn't
0: face.
1: Talk.
2: Our good friend Hannah texting in at 31011. She works at PMI. She says, the toughest part about my job is when I have to come in and interview on the radio with Huggy Nally.
1: Oh, but we love her. Hannah.
2: She's just kidding.
0: Oh, my God. Here we go. Ricky said, I didn't like working at the warehouse on Amazon due to the hours. Okay, well,
2: Do you see his hours?
0: 1:20 a.m. to 11:50 a.m. Wait, that's just 11 o'clock.
2: You have to be there at 1:20 in the morning, though?
1: That interesting.
2: So you have to sleep.
0: Who needs packages that early?
2: Well, no, you have to. I think you're
1: They're
2: right.
1: Like the overnight
0: Who packs
1: ones?
0: The packages
2: organizing,
0: that are
2: nice? Yeah, organizing.
0: Who organizes
1: Shout
0: things?
1: Out to all the Amazon drivers, too, and Amazon Flex drivers. Like, y'all really do your big ones.
0: Oh, dude, you know how many Sometimes when I have more money than I should, I order a bunch of stuff from Amazon. I don't know what it is, but the one time there was like 8 packages in front of my house, 2 different Amazon drivers. You know, I saw it. Wow. I just left it there to see if the one Amazon driver was jealous of the other one because one was early and one was late.
1: I love watching the Amazon drivers on like Ring cameras and these like reels and stuff where it says, please hide this package over here from my husband. And they do it, like real ones.
0: Mm, okay.
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15: Air quality advisory will continue. It smells like a campfire at times. For today, smoky skies, hazy sunshine, high 86. Tonight, smoky, mostly cloudy, chance of a storm, low 66. Tomorrow, partly sunny, chance of showers and thunderstorms, high 87. From Fox 11, your station for severe weather coverage, I'm meteorologist Pete Petoniak on 101 WIXX. 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
2: 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Natalie, what's coming up with the hit list?
1: Well, if you're a fan of the Rocky movies, this is a little bit new and you might like it. I'm going to tell you about it next.
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1: Brought to you by our friends at Habish Habisham Road Tier. So Netflix is going to be celebrating the 10th anniversary of Stranger Things with the release of the first season in style of a VHS tape. So what does that mean? They're going to have the tracking line, slight color bleeding, CRT monitor distortion, and that warm, fuzzy audio crackle you'd get from a well-worn tape rented straight from Family Video.
2: I love
1: that'll be interesting.
2: Vintage, and I can't wait.
1: There's also a special that they did where they brought all the cast members back and they looked at old Polaroids from like the first season when they were just little babies.
2: Yeah, I mean, they ended up being 30 in the last season and going to high school. I don't understand.
1: All right, the series premiere of The Hawk is happening on Netflix. Will Ferrell plays a washed-up pro golfer making a massive comeback while competing against his own son. Molly Shannon
2: wait,
1: plays
2: are you
1: his
2: sure?
1: estranged wife. And Luke Wilson is his old rival. So he turns 59 today, Will Ferrell. Happy birthday.
2: Big happy birthday.
1: This is a series, not a movie.
2: When was the last time Will Ferrell and Molly Shannon were in a movie? Probably Superstar.
3: Talladega Nights.
1: Oh, yeah.
2: She was the wife of that other dude. Okay, I forgot.
1: I forgot that Will Ferrell was in Superstar. Was that, did they create the SNL skit after or before?
2: Before.
1: Okay,
2: because
1: so
2: normally,
1: then it turned
2: normally
1: into a movie.
2: The SNL skits turn into movies, like Wayne's World.
1: Oh, okay.
3: Pat.
2: Mm-hmm. So, I mean, there's a lot of them.
1: Perfect.
2: Jiminy Glick.
1: All right, finally, the trailer for I Play Rocky dropped yesterday. It tells the true story of the making of Rocky and how Sylvester Stallone had to fight to play the main character in his own movie. A guy named Anthony Appolito plays Stallone, and it will be in theaters in November. Now, some of you might not know this, but Sylvester Stallone wrote the Rocky movies, or the first one, in 3 days and wanted to play the main character, and the movie production companies did not like him, did not want him, thought he was ugly, and tried to do everything they could to offer him so much money to get him away and then put him under harsh restrictions on set. So we'll be curious to see how this movie goes. It looks good.
2: Yeah, it's awesome. They thought he was ugly. They thought he couldn't speak because he sounded like he's got rocks in his mouth. But,
3: it kind of does.
2: But, dude, he was such a good Rocky. He embodied that character like nobody else. If you get a chance, there's a movie called Chuck, and it's the Beru Bleeder. Rocky's supposed to be based off of him.
1: Okay.
2: But I don't believe it. The dude ended up winning a couple of fights and then ended up becoming a drug addict. I don't see the correlation. But,
1: oh, wow.
2: Yeah. I don't know.
3: That is Natalie's Hit List. Thanks to Habish, Habish and Rotier, National Reputation, Hometown Service, WIXX. Hello.
4: Hello. How are you?
2: It depends. Hold on. Let me check. All my limbs are here.
4: Well, that's good.
2: Mm-hmm. What's up?
4: My name is Erin. I checked in a few times, and then I've got Colton with me, my four-year-old.
1: Hi, Colton.
4: He would like to say hi.
5: Hi.
2: Yeah.
4: He wants to hear if you guys can play. You want to tell him? Can't Hold Us Down by Macklemore.
2: Oh, okay. Yeah.
1: Aww,
2: you know
1: cute.
2: What? Maybe we'll throw it on coming up in a little bit.
4: That would be awesome. I also want to let you guys know, hopefully everybody flying in for the EAA is good with all this.
2: Oh, yeah.
1: Oh, yeah.
2: With all the smoke.
4: We live a quarter mile from the airport, and so it's horrible down
2: yikes,
4: there.
2: Yikes, yikes.
4: Also, would love for you guys to all come to my house and have a kid play date and water fight.
1: Woo!
2: Oh, yeah.
4: I listen to you guys every morning. I put you on my app.
1: What do you say?
4: Jump on the trampoline with a sprinkler.
2: Yeah.
4: We put the sprinkler under the trampoline.
2: Text us.
4: I have a water park.
2: Text us the info. We're coming.
5: You know what? We bring a wheel and chat right over by the front of the vehicle.

0: This is a radio station. It's called 101 WIXX, and this is a morning show that we call Huggy Natalie and Corey. I did something yesterday.
1: Yes?
0: I did something.
1: You sure did.
0: And if you're just here for the first time today, I was bored. I've been bored. I don't drink anymore. I just kind of sit in a room and make music and blah, blah, blah. My girlfriend comes over. We make out a little bit, watch a movie. But yesterday, we didn't do any of that because I was just laying there because of the smoke. Couldn't play catch with my dog or anything. So I hit up my good buddy. My good buddy Eric from Sanctuary Tattoo. And I said, it's time. And he said, I think it's time too. And I said, I'm bored. When I can come in? And he said, right now. And we saw this on the internet. And it is a squirrel on my inner thigh reaching up my pants. Because it's reaching for some nuts. Now,
1: reaching.
0: A little inappropriate. Got to reach pretty high. But also, like, I had to do it. Saw it on the internet, could not do it. So if you want to see it and don't believe me, you can text TAT to 3101 to check out my new squirrel and help me name it. I wanted to call it Baby Nuge, but nope.
1: That's
0: it's not
1: funny.
0: It's not it. So
2: what's the word?
0: TAT to 3101. Let me tell you, and I have a lot of tattoos. But the one on my finger, which is a top hat, so I can say hello to people in a different way, that one hurt. It was the most painful one. But then the one on my inner thigh, dudes, my tattoo artist,
1: that's
0: Eric,
1: up there.
0: It is. I mean, it's, think about it. Like, it's skin.
1: Yeah.
0: Skin, fat, and muscle.
2: Ouch.
0: And you, it just didn't feel good. Right? Skin, fat, and muscle.
1: Well, isn't that what we are?
0: Well, yeah. We're the biggest organ in the body is the skin. But it did not feel good, dude. I don't recommend it at all. Eric, my buddy, doesn't even have his upper thighs tattooed. Because, dude, he said this is probably one of the painful.
2: What's
0: painful.
2: The keyword again?
0: Tat. T-A-T to 31011. Yep, huh. Go ahead and go ahead.
1: CC said, obviously, its name has to be D's.
2: That's great. Yes, that's the name.
0: Yes, points!
2: That's awesome. All right, Natalie did something pretty embarrassing about a month ago or so.
1: I did.
2: And she hasn't been able to talk about it on the air until now. If you missed it earlier, we'll see what happened with Natalie recently here in about 6 minutes on WIXX.
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1: So I did something, and I couldn't talk about it right away because I was scared, but I'm going to talk about it now. So a couple weeks ago, I have a shark tail fin antenna on top of my car. Mm-hmm. So it's not like one of those long antennas in the front. It's just a little swoop on the roof of my car.
2: Mohawk.
1: Well, one day I was really flustered and I had a lot going on. You know, parents, you're trying to do this thing. You're trying to get this kid in the car. You're trying to pack everything up, whatever. You're on the phone. Like, all the things are happening. You're trying to get your cat not to run out the door. So,
2: okay.
1: Atlas and I are in the car. I'm fine. Seatbelts on. And my garage door is going up. And I go to reverse. And I can see outside my garage, right? So it looks like my garage door is fully up. Well, as I'm backing up, all of a sudden we hit something hard. I'm like, what the heck? I park the car, turn it off, go in the back. My shark fin antenna caught my garage because my garage actually wasn't up all the way. It was really weird. Don't know how that happened. And so I'm like, oh no, my garage completely dented. Put it in drive, pull forward. I try and hit the button again to open and close it. Wasn't moving. Just rattling, shaking. I was like, ooh, this isn't good. And we're on a time crunch. We had an appointment we had to get to. Or a soccer game, actually. So I call my apartment complex right away and I tell them what happened. And they come. They manually shut it. And I was so scared because anybody could have just opened it up. And I'm already super paranoid as it is. So my dad's like, okay, put screwdrivers in it so they, you know, lock it in place so you can't have anybody from the outside open it.
2: Smart guy.
1: I know. He just is always looking out.
2: He knows the little things.
1: But then I'm like, how do you know that?
2: Well.
1: Who'd you?
2: You are his daughter.
1: I know.
2: And you get paranoid from somewhere.
1: I know. That's true. So now my antenna is ripped off my car and I'm like, dang it. Well, that's one thing, okay? My car blows through oil like crazy. And then, was it yesterday or the day before? Two days ago. As soon as I turned my car on, it started shaking, like really bad. So I thought, oh, I probably need an oil change or something. Who knows? Because I always just blame my oil at this
2: rewind.
1: Point.
2: Rewind.
1: Don't do it. Don't do
2: Hold
1: it.
2: On,
1: Don't do
2: ladies
1: it.
2: And gentlemen,
1: no.
2: I will find it. Continue talking.
1: Okay, so I always think like, hey, I need to just get my oil changed. Because anytime something's wrong, it's always the oil. So I go and get a complete oil change. Now, for a very long time, everyone's going to judge me. People are going to hate me. It's fine. Added to the list of stupid things that I've done.
2: Hold on.
1: You have it?
2: I have it right now.
1: So I did a voice note to the group chat, which I'm never, ever going to do again because Huggy does this. Go ahead.
3: I'm driving, so I have to do a voice note, but I didn't realize that when you do an oil change, okay, I thought every time you fill up your oil, like that's an oil change, like you're putting new oil in, you're changing it, right?
2: Oh my God.
3: No, I didn't realize that. My dad was like, no, you still have to get it changed and get a new filter in. So now I'm going to go get a full oil change and see if that helps my car.
1: The men hate me.
3: So just a girl.
2: I'm taking that and I'm looping it.
1: Thank
2: I want to cry. I'm just a girl.
1: I'm so just a girl. I mean, I kind of knew that, but I didn't know that. Like I was really.
2: Did it work?
1: No.
2: Okay.
1: So did all that, paid all that money, did all the extra things, changed the filter. Didn't work. So it's shaking. And then my dad's like, do you want me to come up and we'll go look at cars? And I said, please.
2: Please, daddy.
1: Please. Like, this car would not have lasted me till tomorrow. No way. So yesterday, my dad and I, we go to Bergstrom Hyundai. Shout out to Jake and Brad, dude. They were just great, okay? Well, here's the thing. My dad was with me. Mm. My dad has bought more cars than anybody I ever knew. Plus, he's a truck driver. Like, he knows
2: Last two times I've seen him, I felt like he had a different car.
1: Yeah, every time. So I had to take a really important phone call that was going to last me about an hour. So my dad was solely with Jake the entire time. Now, if you don't know my dad asks a lot of questions.
2: He's a talker.
1: He's a talker. He will cut you off while you're talking sometimes. He won't wait for the answer. He'll just assume right away too. Love the guy. I've known how to gym. Okay. Other people haven't.
2: Well, you're the daughter.
1: So I come back from this meeting. Paperwork is done. Down payment is done. Like, everything's ready to go. I haven't even test drove the car. I just picked one off the lot, and I was like, I like this. It's all black. It's cool. It's in my budget. Let's go. So I come back, and we're about to sign all the paperwork. I'm like, I'm sorry. This is, like, really backwards how we're doing things. My dad comes back around and says, Natalie, did you see the silver one? And Jake literally says, nope, we found the car. It's done. And I just start laughing because he literally just did all this paperwork for this one car. And he's flustered, I could tell. And he's irritated, I can tell. And I'm like, dang, Jake.
0: So you got a new car.
1: So, yeah, I got a new car. But hold on, there's more. So I say, you know, sorry that this is backwards how we're doing it. He was like, yeah, usually people test drive the car, see if they like it, and then they buy it. So then we go to test drive the car.
0: Start shaking.
1: No. Oh,
0: no. Yeah. You backed poor into
1: Jake,
0: a garage door.
1: Poor Jake is telling me, okay, here's where you're going to go for the test drive. I say, you're not coming with? And he goes, no. I said, oh, okay, that
0: I
1: must
0: hear
1: be a
0: how
1: new
0: you
1: thing.
0: Drive on the radio from Huggy.
1: Hold on. So he's like, you're going to go down this way, take a right, go down Lombardo, go, and he's naming all these street signs. And
0: here
1: I'm just,
0: we go.
1: And I'm just looking at him with, like, deer in headlights. I go, okay, I'll just put my GPS in. I swear he looks me dead in the eye. He goes, don't you live here? I said, listen, I've only lived here for 2 years. And now my dad's like, yeah, 2 years, you still don't know where you're going? I said, oh! Teaming up on me.
0: That's over 365 days.
1: So then Jake's like, okay, I'll take your car and you'll follow me. And my dad goes, nope, I'll tell everyone to go because my dad doesn't want him to feel it driving.
0: Because you traded in?
1: Yeah, I traded in. They gave me $5,000 for it, which I didn't think I was going to get $1,000. The antennas in the glove compartment, like, it's shaking. It's just such a mess.
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0: for Mars. She's going to be on later because Baby Hayes went to the Noah Kahn concert, so he's going to take a little breather. Wimp! Just kidding. I love the dude. Yeah, I got not $1,000 minute. 10 o'clock trivia coming up around 10 o'clock. 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

101 WIXX. It is Huggy. We got a, what is that called? 10 o'clock trivia coming up along the way. I want to know from you right now, 31011, is it indeed kumquat season? I would like to try one, never tried one. We'll talk about that. Never. Here's Sabrina Carpenter.

0: is on.
1: Good morning, Hutty!
2: What's good, my guy? Hey, is it kumquat season?
1: And it's kumquat, peaches, pears, plums, strawberries, raspberries, whatever fruit it is. Take the rainbow, baby. It's summer.
2: All right, I like it. I just wanted to try a kumquat. There weren't any at Festival Foods recently.
1: Oh, man, that's a bummer.
2: I know, dude. I know. Hey, man, who's this?
1: This is William, man.
2: Oh, William. Why aren't you calling us anymore, dude? Where you been?
1: Man, life's taking a little bit of a turn. You know, I got a little more going on in the mornings where I'm not as accessible to the radio.
2: Mm-hmm. You're a key part of the show, William. All right? The people have been asking.
1: I know, and I love you guys. I love you guys.
2: Hey, thank you for calling.
1: I still listen every morning, but I just can't call every morning like I used to.
2: Well, you called me today. That's all that matters. Thanks for telling me about the kumquat.
1: Yes.
2: All right, bye, dude. 101 WIXX.
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2: Hey guys, it's Mara here. Just want to let you know you can win. Just kidding, it's me. I know you couldn't really tell the difference between us, but let's do some 10 o'clock trivia right now for some Midwest Super Speedway tickets. It's two passes. Now, let me tell you, I did it 80 times. That is over-exaggeration, but them things go fast, dude. Here's your question. Smelling this increases your appetite. If you think you know it, we got those Midwest Super Speedway tickets on deck. It's 406-1011. That is the phone number for you to call to attempt to guess this properly. Once again, the question is, smelling this increases your appetite. If you know, holla at your boy.

Is the answer stuck in your noggin driving you nuts? Mara's got the question. Now let's see if you know the answer. 10 o'clock trivia is on 101.

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1: You too.
0: Bye. WIXX, hello.
2: Hello.
0: Hi, who's this?
2: This is Krista.
0: How you doing, lady? How you doing, lady? That's it right there.
2: I'm doing great. How are you?
0: I'm doing good. Smelling this increases your appetite. What is it?
2: Citrus fruit.
0: Citrus fruit. Do you get hungry when you sniff oranges?
2: Yes.
0: I like to take two oranges and put them around my nose. That way I get the full circle, you know? That is not it, love. You have a good one, and thank you for calling. I love your face.
2: Yeah, all right, you too.
0: All right, here's the question one more time, just in case you missed it. Smelling this increases your appetite. If you know, holla. Maybe.

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0: This very moment, what are you going to win, Huggy? A Midwest Super Speedway. It's super dope. It's go-karts. I'm loving that place because I've been there a couple of times. It's a great date spot. Going to hook you up with a two-pack of that. Hello, good morning.
1: Hi.
0: Hi, who's this?
1: This is Melinda.
0: What you doing?
1: Calling for the 10 o'clock trivia.
0: All right, smelling this increases your appetite. What is it?
1: Is it coffee?
0: It is not coffee.
1: Oh, dang
0: oh, you
1: it.
0: Got so excited. I'm sorry.
1: I was so excited.
0: Oh, we'll try again, okay?
1: All right, thank you. Bye.
0: WXX, good morning.
2: Good morning.
0: Hi. Who's this? Did I just talk to you?
2: You did.
0: Okay, now do you think you know it? Smelling this increases your appetite?
2: Coffee?
0: It is not coffee. That was just guessed 20 seconds ago. Hey, you try again, okay?
2: I got one more guess. I'll try calling one more time. One more.

0: for you. 406-1011, who's this?
1: Hi, this is Lisa.
0: All right, Lisa, let me pull up my important documents real quick. Smelling this increases your appetite. What do you got?
1: Fresh baked bread?
0: It is not fresh baked bread. I'm sorry.
1: Oh.
0: I know. I love bread. I've been, you're like one of the other people that has answered it with that answer, and now I can't stop thinking about bread.
1: Yep, it's good.
0: Mm-hmm. Hey, you have a great day, though, okay?
1: Thanks. Bye-bye.
0: WIXX, hello.
2: Hi.
0: Hey, what you got, man? Smelling this increases your appetite. What are you smelling?
2: I think it's coffee.
0: It is not coffee. I'm sorry, dude.
2: All right,
0: peace. WIXX, hello.
3: Hi, can we answer the question?
0: You can. Smelling this increases your appetite. What you got?
3: The grill.
0: The grill. You're just mouthwatering over some bratwurst, a couple of patties down there right next to each other so it looks like a couple of butt cheeks.
3: Yeah. Yep.
0: No, that's not it. I'm sorry, love.
3: Okay.
0: All right, bye.

0: WIXX, good morning.
1: Good morning.
0: Hey, hopefully you can get this, okay? Because we got to get a winner. If not, I'm taking these Midwest Super Speedway passes. Smelling this increases your appetite.
1: Is it freshly baked bread?
0: You know what? You're the 1900th person that has said that. No, it is not.
1: Dang it. Okay.
0: Do you make bread?
1: No, but my mom used to.
0: Okay.
1: I get really hungry whenever I smell Subway baking bread.
0: And then you leave Subway and you still smell like it and you're hungry all day. That's my problem.
1: Yep.
0: Mm-hmm. Well, hey, you have a great day, okay?
1: You too. Thanks.

0: for this. Haven't got even close to a right answer. Hopefully we can. If not, I'm taking the tickets, like I said. 406-1011. Hello, good morning.
1: Good morning.
0: Hi, who's this?
1: This is Melinda.
0: What up, Melinda? What you think smelling this increases your appetite?
1: Is it fresh baked bread?
0: No. Everybody's guessing fresh baked bread, and I love that for us, but it's not it.
1: All right. Thank you.
0: Bye, baby. WIXX, good morning.
2: Hi, can we answer the question?
0: You sure can. Smelling this increases your appetite. What is it?
2: Fresh baked bread.
0: Yeah! It's not fresh baked bread.
2: Oh, dang it.
0: All right, bye.
2: Thank you.
0: All right, here we go. I got to tell you the answer because we've got to wrap this up. Smelling this increases your appetite. Not even close, dudes. And I thought the same thing. I really thought it was coffee, but it is indeed formaldehyde. Who just keeps random formaldehyde around that you could test this out and run this experiment? I don't know, but it is formaldehyde. Here's Shaboozy, WIXX.

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That was all new Teddy Swims with Mr. Know-It-All. My name is Natalie. I will be hanging out with you for a couple of hours. What a morning it's been. And if you haven't checked it out yet, yesterday, Huggy and I did some things. Huggy got a squirrel tattoo. I got a new car. You could see all the shenanigans on our Facebook page. Or if you want to see Huggy's tattoo right now, just text TAT to 31011. 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

0: All American Rejects with Dirty Little Secrets on 101 WIXX. Did you know that that song came out July 30th, 2005? How is that so long ago, but yet still a banger? If you want to hear throwbacks just like that, we're doing the retro lunch coming up in the next hour. So tune in, might play some of your favorite hits. Right now, Alex Warren with Ordinary, 101 WIXX.
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I'm

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0: 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We have the Retro Lunch coming up next, so make sure you text the title or artist of any of the three Retro Lunch songs to 31011 for a chance to win a gift card to Ivy Trails Gift and Garden Center. Right now, it's Girls Next Door, new MGK and Wiz Khalifa. Hang tight.
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101 WIXX. That was U2 with Vertigo. Do you remember back in 2014 when U2 teamed up with Apple and put their entire album on our phones without us even asking for it? One, kind of great idea, but if you're not a U2 fan, it just took up space in your phone, right? Right now, we're going to play next the Counting Crows with Hanging Around. And I don't know if you know this, but this song is, it kind of explores the stagnation, the aimlessness, and the comfort of kind of being stuck in a rut. I don't know, maybe that will resonate with you. Maybe it won't, but in anyways, make sure you text the title and artist name to 31011 for this retro lunch, because you might be able to win a gift card to Ivy Trails Gift and Garden Center. 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

It's the Retro Lunch on WIL.

let me tell you, I had no business dancing to that in middle school. But that was one of my favorite songs, especially when it came on when we were all at the roller rink too. Oh, so much fun. That was Freak Nasty with Da Dip. That came out in 1996. How old were you in 1996? Your girl here was 5 years old. So make sure you text in the title or artist of any of these three retro lunch to 31011 for your chance to win a gift card to Ivy Trails Gift and Garden Center. Right now, it's Olivia Dean with So Easy to Fall in Love, 101 WIXX.

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What's up? It is Natalie. I'm going to be hanging out with you for a couple of hours. That was Imagine Dragons with Thunder, one of my son Atlas's favorite songs. Now, the kids love Imagine Dragons. If you've never seen an Imagine Dragons show live, highly recommend. Right now, Bella Kay with I Love It, I Love It, I Love It, 101 WIXX.

0: 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Tonight is Paper Fest with Smash Mouth, Huggy, Baby Hayes, myself, Hates Natalie, and possibly Mara. We're all going to be there tonight, so it's totally free. 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
8: Here's another Northeast Wisconsin construction update. With always changing lane closures, lane shifts, and ramp closures, it's always important to stay up to date. 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

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How are we feeling about this new Justin Bieber? Some of you homies of the show texting saying that you like it, you kind of don't like it. Well, you could be a hit picker and go ahead and shape the WIXX playlist. 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Don't want to miss that. Right now, Justin Bieber, Speed Demon, 101 WIXX.

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That was Dominic Fike with Baby Doll, one of my son Atlas's new favorite song as well. When you hear that song, it kind of feels like you're just coasting on the beach, windows down, the air is actually right, and it's not like this bad air quality we have right now. 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What is going on right now? 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

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All right, 90s babies, tell me that during our roller skating days, if you did that, Shaggy Angel was not one of the main bops that we used to dance to. Or skate to, I should say. 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That was, man, bring back roller skating. Where are some good places to roller skate? Let me know. I'm not going to do it, but Atlas likes to roller skate, and we don't have a place to go now that I think about it. Right now, MGK with Cliche 101 WIXX.

That was all new Ella Langley with Be Her on 101 WIXX. Is your man an Ella fella? Huggy is also an Ella fella. I mean, Ella is just winning over all of these fellas, and I can't blame her because she is just a gem in this industry. Right now, it's Everybody Talks with Neon Trees, 101 WIXX.

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Hey, it's Natalie. Thanks for letting me hang out with you for a couple of hours. Mara is coming in next. I don't know if you saw it yesterday, but Huggy and I did something pretty chaotic. Huggy got a really great, hilarious tattoo. And I finally got a new car, so you guys don't have to hear me complain about it all the time. You can text TAT to 31011 to see that tattoo or check out our Facebook page to see our duo post. It is hilarious. And if you are going to Paperfest tonight, Huggy, Hayes, myself, and Mara will be out there saying hi, shaking hands, kissing babies. Just kidding. No, we're not. At least I'm not, because I'm getting over being sick right now. Time of My Life by Benson Boone, 101 WIXX. Hang tight.

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1: Ooh, and it's hard to breathe outside. I saw a sign on the highway that it was suggesting people to turn on their headlights because the visibility is so bad on the highway. We were driving up just about a quarter or two ago from Oshkosh area. Oh, my gosh.
2: It smells like a bonfire.
1: Yeah, it's like your worst neighbor. It's just doing a bonfire 24-7. Corey's in here in the studio, too, and I'm going to throw him on for a second because you said something like, what is it? We're going to see these fires in Canada until it snows?
3: Well, yeah, the fires themselves won't be fully extinguished until it snows. And that's coming from the DNR. Now, that doesn't mean that the smoke necessarily is going to be as strong as it is now or blow this way from Canada and northern Minnesota, but the fires themselves, yeah, they're going to be going until the winter.
1: Yep.
2: And
1: yep.
2: For a hazy summer, I guess.
1: Did you know my name is Hayes, by the way?
2: Hey, it's your fault.
1: All right, let's have a show. Adele kicking it off. It's Rolling in the Deep. IXX.

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0: Fall Out Boy and WIXX. My name is Hayes. Mara's in here too. Hi, Mara.
1: Hello, I am here.
0: Okay, we all know that we're dealing with not being able to breathe outside today with that air quality alert. So
1: it's
0: I thought
1: hazy.
0: We would make this into a game today.
1: Ooh, I like that.
0: All right, you know, we got to make something bad into something. So what you got to do is call into 920-406-1011. Right now I have the AQI, that's the Air Quality Index scores, right now for every major city in Northeast Wisconsin. Right, I got Green Bay, I got Appleton, and I got Oshkosh. I need somebody to give me the correct number of the air quality index for Appleton right now.
1: Dun, dun.
0: At 920-406-1011. Let's just see, Mara, just based on what you know, it's on a scale from 0 to 500.
1: Oh, sheesh, okay.
0: Whoever's closest, all right?
1: I'm going to say, let's say 300.
0: You say 300. Okay. All right. We'll take that guess.
1: Okay.
0: I'm not going to tell you if you're right or wrong. I want you to call in 920-406-1011. Give me the air quality index to the best of your ability for the city of Appleton. And we'll see you. I'll get you a Titletown gift card if you get it right.
1: Yeah, a little right? something.
0: 920-406-1011. Guess that air quality if you can breathe.
1: Good luck.
0: Good luck.

0: I guess you moved on really easily.
1: Olivia Rodrigo and IXX, we're playing a guessing game with the air quality right now.
2: Hey, yo.
1: Hard to breathe. I'm Hayes, by the way. Mara's in here, too.
2: It doesn't look nice out.
1: What was your guess again? I'm looking for the air quality index score for Appleton right now. If you know it, 920-406-1011. Mara, what was your guess again?
2: I went straight up 300.
1: And was that correct? Well, Mara, you were a little too high.
2: Okay.
1: Too high with that. Let's go to the phones. 406-1011. Kelsey's calling in. Now, where are you, Kelsey?
3: Appleton.
1: All right, so you're in Appleton right now. Is it still smoggy by you? It looks all hazy outside.
3: It sure does. I like how you used your name in there.
1: All right. So what do you think? Give me that air quality index number. What do you think it is for Appleton?
3: 268.
1: Is that it? Let's see. Mine says
3: that's
1: two.
3: Okay.
1: Mine is saying 253, but I'm going to go with, yes, that's right. What did you say again? 268. There we go. Where's the bell?
2: Oh my, you don't have anything.
1: God, there's nothing in here. None of my toys are here.
3: I won.
1: Yes, Kelsey, congratulations. I would hook you up, but there we go. Thank you, Mara. I would hook you up with an N95 mask, but I don't have any. But I'll get you a Titletown gift card. $25 for food or drink or anything you want to buy down at Titletown. 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Congratulations, Kelsey.
3: Okay, thank you.
1: All right, Kelsey, who loves you?
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3: All the times that you rain on my parade. And all the clubs you get in using my name. 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

0: for today. I'm glad you're catching that on the text line at 31011. Air quality is still very, very poor all across Northeast Wisconsin. Seen about scores in the air quality index about 250 to 260 between Oshkosh, Appleton, and Green Bay. It goes without saying, make sure to turn on your headlights if you are driving because the visibility with the smoke in the air is pretty rough. And also, if you don't have to be outside, you shouldn't be outside. We'll keep you posted with the latest here on IXX.
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Kelly Clarkson on WIXX. I'm Hayes. You have a chance to win a Titletown gift card around 4 o'clock today. I'll be asking you what the air quality index is for the day around 4 o'clock, so get ready for that. The air quality alert for Northeast Wisconsin has been extended, by the way. That wildfire smoke from Canada is keeping our air quality alert going right now, now through Friday at noon, or possibly even longer. The levels are worsening from unhealthy to very unhealthy or even hazardous, or pretty much statewide. Right now in Green Bay and Appleton area, seeing anywhere the air quality index about 450 to 577. That is a very unhealthy number, according to the EPA. Southwest Wisconsin should clear first with the smog moving west to east Friday as winds shift. Lakeshore areas may stay under the advisory the longest. So the DNR is saying to skip outdoor activity altogether. And if you got asthma or heart issues, make sure you have your plan ready. We'll keep you posted with the latest here on WIXX. Stella Lefty new music. It's called Boston. It's on IXX.

0: Sienna Spyro and WIXX. I'm Hayes. Some text coming into the text line asking if Paperfest is still going on tonight. And that is the fact. It is still going on. Paperfest just announced everything is continuing as scheduled today. They're monitoring air quality conditions and encourage everybody to use their own judgment, especially those that are sensitive, by the way. Mara's in here, and we're going to be going to see
1: I'm ready
0: Smash
1: to go.
0: Smash Mouth
1: I'm
0: is
1: a believer.
0: Tonight.
1: All-star. Come on now.
0: Completely free, by the way. Paperfest kicks off tonight. Sunset Park in Kimberly. If you want to get all the info, text the word FEST, F-E-S-T, to 31011. But Huggy, Natalie, you, Mara,
1: yes,
0: and me,
1: sir.
0: We're all going to be hanging out there seeing Smash Mouth with you tonight.
1: So make sure you say hi if you see us.
0: They kick off at 8:30, by the way. Again, more details, text FEST to 31011, and we will see you at Sunset Park in Kimberly tonight as Paperfest kicks off.
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0: That's the Backstreet Boys on WIXX. I'm Hayes. Right now outside, it kind of feels like your worst neighbor is doing a bonfire 24/7 and doesn't stop. That's what it's like.
1: Definitely threw a couch on there, for sure.
0: Lighten up the Christmas tree, right? Air quality index is very, very poor, very unhealthy right now all across Northeast Wisconsin. And they do encourage you that if you are sensitive to bad air quality, have asthma, heart issues, to stay inside and close your windows, turn on the air conditioning and such. But I want to bring this on today because it feels like somebody is doing a really bad bonfire outside across Wisconsin. Who in your life should not be allowed around fire? And I bring this up because I had a roommate, his name is Jack, and I love him so much, but he was a pyromaniac.
1: Oh, no.
0: We had a little tiny fire pit.
1: Sure.
0: And we had outside of our college house, and he decided to be the fire master, right? He was going to set up the fire.
1: That sounds like it went well.
0: Well, okay, so he took the whole bottle of lighter fluid, bottle, and dumped it into my fire pit.
1: Are you dumb? Yeah. Sorry.
0: Dumped the whole thing in there and then lit it on fire, and completely the flames were about as high as our house. We are lucky that the wind wasn't blowing that day.
1: You're lucky you have eyebrows.
0: That was a bad moment in time. So I want to bring it on to you if you ever had a mishap at a bonfire.
1: Well, one time it was a graduation party and we had some dude. I don't know how he walked away unscathed, but we were doing that thing where you jump over the fire as teenagers do.
0: Yeah, okay.
1: And he slipped one time and fell straight into the fire.
0: Whoa.
1: He stamped, it was probably a good 2 seconds. He hopped out, he rolled off, dusted himself off, and he was completely fine.
0: He was fine. So he didn't catch on fire.
1: No, but don't do that.
0: That fake polyester, whatever the.
1: That just goes oof.
0: Yeah, yeah. No. I want to hear from you though. 406-1011. Tell me about your bonfire mishaps, or maybe somebody that shouldn't be allowed around fire. What do they do? 406-1011 or text me at 31011 on the Capital Credit Union text line.
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3: Mr. Worldwide to infinity. You know the roof on fire. We gon' boogie, oogie, oogie, jiggle, wiggle, and dance like the roof on fire. We gon' drink drinks and take shots until we fall out like the roof on fire. Now, baby, get my booty naked, take off all your clothes and light the roof on fire. Tell them, baby, baby, baby, baby, baby, baby, baby, baby, baby, baby, I'm on fire. I tell them, baby, baby, baby, baby, baby, baby, baby, baby, baby, I'm a fireball.

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0: Talking about your bonfire mishaps at 920-406-1011. Clay from Oshkosh, dude. How did you mess up a bonfire? What did you do?
5: So, Jen and I were having a bonfire, and we had done some spray foam at for the kids' clubhouse. This was during COVID. So we just threw the cans for the time being in the fire pit, and we had forgot that they were in there. So when they heated up, they took off like rockets through the whole entire field. And that spray foam is flammable, so there was little fire spots all over the grass.
0: Where was this?
5: This is in Fond du Lac.
0: Okay, so you almost single-handedly burned down the whole entire city of Fond du Lac.
5: The whole neighborhood.

0: because it's you.
1: I love it, I love it, I love it. IXX 920-406-1011. Who's this?
2: Hi, it's Daytona. Well, I wanted to share my bonfire story.
1: Oh, Lord, what did you do?
2: Well, me personally, I'm the kind of person, if I see something laying on the ground, I'll throw it in. So one time I saw an empty can of bug spray laying on the ground, and with about 20 people sitting around the fire, and none of them saw it coming because I was doing it so nonchalantly, and yeah, that they were very happy with me. But also, my dad and brother should never be allowed near a fire pit because they're the kind of people that will stack like 5 pallets on a fire and then decide to stand on top of it.
1: While it's on fire?
2: Yeah, and then take a picture because I think it's cool.
1: Oh, yeah, sure. Okay,
2: yeah, yeah.
1: So wait, so does the can of mosquito spray, did it just explode right because of the pressure? Is that kind of like a firework?
2: Yeah.
1: Like, how did that look?
2: Yeah, it was pretty much like a firework. It was more of like a loud explosion and then like sparks.
1: There was probably no mosquitoes nearby for at least an hour.
2: That is true. I helped them out, but then they're also very scared and didn't trust me the whole night. So.
1: Well, okay, so it repels mosquitoes and your friends. There we go.
2: Correct. Yeah. Right. So if nobody I liked was there, I got rid of them real quick.
1: Yeah.
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0: Benson Boone, WIXX. I'm Hayes. You love your friends, you love your family, but there's probably somebody that you know that you should never let around fire. We're talking about how today is kind of like your really bad neighbor is having a bonfire 24/7 and the wind is blowing right at your house or in your windows. That's what it kind of smells like and feels like outside. Who in your life shouldn't be allowed around fires? Tell me about a bonfire mishap you've had. 920-406-1011. Who's this?
1: Hey, this is Dylan in Fond du Lac. I got a fire story for you.
0: Yeah, what did you do, Dylan?
1: So when I was living in Montana, we had a massive 4th of July party, and the morning after, my buddy and I were cleaning up. The fire was still going, so most of the garbage we just threw in the fire pit. And we found a bottle of sunscreen, the spray-on lotion, threw it in the fire, and thinking it was empty. And it was very much full and almost took my buddy's arm off.
0: Oh, you're already set for the day. You didn't have to reapply.
1: Oh, it exploded. So we were well covered for the sun for the rest of the day.

0: Are you coming in or what?
1: Sabrina Carpenter and IXX. If you look up in the sky right now, you'll see me. Hazy, get it? All right, I'll stop. 406-1011, who's this?
2: My name's Liz.
1: Hey, Liz, we're talking about who shouldn't be allowed around fire. And from what I understand, you shouldn't be allowed around fire.
2: So I was in my first year of welding class, and I actually arc weld did wrong, so then it blew back into my hair.
1: This girl is on fire.
3: Oh, no.
1: Wait, did you really catch on fire like that?
2: Oh, yeah, I did. I threw my helmet off. My gloves were flying all over the room. It's still, to this day, they still talk about that story in class.
3: Did you remember to stop, drop, and roll, though?
1: Yeah.
2: No, I learned to put my hair up and tie it up.
1: That's rule number one.
3: That's the first thing that you learn in fire safety class, man. Yeah.

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0: Warren on WIXX. How are you doing with the air quality right now? In just about 15 minutes from now, you'll have a chance to guess the air quality index number for a random Northeast Wisconsin town for a chance to win a Titletown gift card. We'll do that in a little bit. We're talking about people in your life that you know that shouldn't be allowed around fire. 920-406-1011. William, what do you got, dude?
1: Back in the day, I was at Brown County Memorial Veterans Arena. I was seeing the rock band Poison. And an individual in the crowd decided to make a torch with a mini can of Aquanet they brought in and a lighter.
0: Uh-huh.
1: And they lit the person in front of them's hair on fire.
0: So, like completely up in flames, or like how bad? How bad?
1: You know how the big hair scene was where the hair is elevated and poofed up and has hairspray in it to keep it that way?
0: Yeah.
1: It went from big hair to low hair because the person was batting the hair out. It went to the hair being on fire to the male fan whose hair was on fire turning around and punching the person that did the Aquanet torch, to security coming in the crowd because they saw the ball of flame, escorting two people out of the concert.

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1: WIXX.
2: Let's go. Sounds good. Real good.

0: MGK and Wiz, IXX. I'm Hayes. Huggy's in the room too. Hi, Huggy.
1: Hi.
0: Okay, so we're playing a game with the air quality index number today.
2: You're so weird and I love it.
0: So we're playing high low. You call me at 920-406-1011. I have the official number from a very official source of what the air quality index is in Green Bay. If you get a spot on, you'll win a Chinatown gift card today. 920-406-1011. Who's this?
3: This is Tyler.
0: Tyler, what's the air quality index for Green Bay?
3: I think it's 623.
0: 623.
4: Two, two, two, low.
0: You're close. You're close. Thank you, dude.
3: You betcha. Have a good one.
0: Hi, WIXX. Who's this?
5: It's Megan.
0: Hey, Megan. I'm looking for the air quality index number for Green Bay. I have this one. It's an official number from about like an hour ago. So what do you think?
5: Well, right now I know it's 565.
0: Five. All right. So I'll tell you this. The last guy who just called before you guessed 628, and that was too low.
5: It went up again because I just checked it.
0: I know it went up again.
5: Well, oh my gosh, we just left there too.
0: Well, I'm looking at like the EPA website, so like
5: that might
0: be different than whatever. But
5: weatherchannel.com doesn't have anything on that.

0: So what do you think? Give me a number. It has to be higher than 628, and I'll tell you it's really close.
1: 637.
2: 637 is...
3: Two.
2: Dude, I'm telling the Weather Channel you're bashing them, dude.
1: That's fine, honey. That's fine.
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0: This is new Martin Garrix and Ed Sheeran and IXX. My name is Hayes. We're playing high-low with the air quality index number for Green Bay as of like an hour ago. 920-406-1011 if you want to take a crack at this. Who's this?
1: Amanda.
0: Amanda, where are you calling from?
1: Nina.
0: All right, so I'm looking for the air quality index number for Green Bay according to the EPA about an hour ago. What was the number?
1: 666.
0: Oh, that's...
2: It's so hot at 666.
3: Too high.
2: The air quality is the devil.
0: The host was too stunned
1: it
0: to speak.
1: Darn.
0: Thanks for playing.
1: Yeah, thank you.
0: Bye. Hey, WIXX, who's this?
4: Braxton.
0: Braxton. All right, what do you got? What number is the air quality index for Green Bay?
4: 632.
0: Is it 632, Braxton? That would be correct. There we go. Woo! 632. Oh. According to the Environmental Protection Agency, or EPA, I don't think that's what that stands for, that was around 4 o'clock today. Green Bay East High School recorded an air quality index of 632, which is like extremely unhealthy. Congratulations!
4: Thank you.
0: Not for your lungs, though, but I'm going to hook you guys up with a $25 gift card to our friends at Titletown. Movies are back at Titletown this weekend. On Saturday is a double feature. Beauty and the Beast hits the screen at Aaron's Hill at 4 o'clock, followed by Princess Diaries at 6:30, royal-themed activities, poppin' snacks, and that Princess double feature beneath a fairy tale sky. More details at Titletown.com. But Braxton, I'm going to hook you and your family up with a gift card to get some food and drink whenever you're there. Congratulations.
4: Awesome. Thank you.
0: Hey, Braxton, who loves you, dude?
4: WXX.
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1: Ask for money and get advice. Ask for advice, get money twice. I'm from the dirty, but that Chico nice. Y'all call it a moment, I call it life.

0: Christina on IXX. I'm Hayes. Huggy's here too.
1: Hi, hello.
0: We're about to get ready to go head to Sunset Park in Kimberly. What is tonight, Huggy?
1: Mr. and Mrs. Smash Mouth.
0: Nice.
1: I don't know why I said, well, technically we're calling it Smoke Mouth today.
0: Yes, people were asking if Paper Fest was still going on.
1: Yeah.
0: It is.
1: Okay.
0: They're just encouraging you that if you know that you can't handle some of the air quality concerns, maybe you have asthma, heart issues, maybe you should come then. But they are still going to have the show tonight. Smash Mouth, or Smoke Mouth, takes the stage at 8:30 tonight. So we got to play this in honor of that. And we hope to see you there. It's totally free, by the way. Text FEST to 31011 for all the details. Ladies and gentlemen, it's Smash Mouth at IXX. Somebody.

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Now, YouTuber and TikToker turned pop star Alex Warren, new album Wild Child comes out August 28th. It's Fever Dream. Alex Warren's on WIXX. How did

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1: All right, ladies, your boyfriend or your husband or partner won't admit that he likes this song, but, you know, you might catch him screaming it at the top of his lungs in his car. He is a definite Ella Fella. Ella Langley, Be Her, is on IXX.

0: It's Ariana Grande and IXX. I'm Hayes. Mara's in here too. Hi, Mara.
1: Hello, hello.
0: All right, so the biggest question right now in Northeast Wisconsin, based on Google, is when the smog or the air is going to get better. So I have an answer for you on this.
1: Oh,
0: all right?
1: We do have an answer. So I was going to say none anytime
0: that
1: soon.
0: Wildfire smoke from Canada, that's keeping our air quality alert going. That's now through Friday at noon. So we're probably going to see in the middle of the day tomorrow a lot of the air quality improve as the winds shift from west to east. Southwest Wisconsin should clear first, and then the winds will shift, and it should be better. Lakeshore areas may stay under the advisory the longest, though.
1: Well, thank goodness, though. I want my sun to start peeking back out again.
0: No. I mean, the sunsets do look very cool.
1: It does. But the okay, that's one thing I will give it.
0: But it smells like a bonfire outside. It's
1: you don't
0: stressing
1: like
0: me
1: it.
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on WIXX. I'm Hayes. Tommy's up next for the night show. I'm at Radio Andrew on Instagram, TikTok, and Snapchat, all the fun stuff. Hopefully by tomorrow around noon is where when we're going to see some of the air quality improve and all of the smoke move its way east. Hopefully. Fingers crossed. Benson Boone's on now. IXX.